0: one resigning. Not just say, and come be cautious. Pamono, Pamono. Mammy has a voice, Miss Abraka. Was one resigning, Pamono, Pamono. What wound yas have you do be here? Oh, I have your own. Caught none of which is all young was him. Ye gusuatin kunya so entino. So far, so good. Quarter final game back what to ya and a day. England any no way. Na a match no first half no England no way Eddie can say first goal and na England better ye any the room was second half no a mumiano bien wo to me shabby count in say ye proceed near quite extra time. Extra time na England it me better key a lead no and 2-1 against a no way. Na game near the can up on we ye pon we no a lot of conversations e koso inti uti mina peso baso na beche wa adwa numbers in 0558 364883 0558 364883 betimi atma ba so friend no so busy na betma fre 0596 101070 0596 101070 Now so with my friend 0558 36. Hello, opening.
1: Hello.
0: Yeah, I'm Pacho. Didn't maybe I can say free.
1: I'm Pacho. You're turning all eyes. The
0: cassette free. All eyes opening. I'm paying for you to. Hello. Man, Pacho, what did you say?
2: Jacob, you are free.
0: Hey, you are free. You are free. You are free.
2: You are
0: free. Penny, so you say game number? So far, how do you see the game now?
2: Needing can about Norway for Abaso.
0: Okay.
2: My idea.
0: Penny Ujina so.
2: Hello.
0: Yeah, Penny Ujina so. Ode ukwa ukwa unsem so. Ode unsem so.
2: Yeah, message. Needing can about Norway for Abaso.
0: Oh, oh, no, my idea. Obia obia on my idea. Po obia kwa bom Abaso.
2: Ah, obia I expect it. From a monet ye in Pim neighbors in your green day.
0: Penny?
2: Why are they?
0: Yes.
2: Yeah. Anna, it means so, Ghana coach now or call, you know. I think it's later and by now you know, you know.
0: Penny network. Yee, networking.
2: Hello.
0: Penny, Ujaso.
2: Ha, me say coach na eni mu se wa resign. Go me hu let no me hu se wa resign, but be ye be grey or net no se wa resign yet. In the end, I me hu sani bi do na or say like as na or message you know dem a Ghanaian na eni se wa resign. Ah, also can see si as a ye pamono no na eno no like no crebe no which is which.
0: No, yes.
2: Because coach, you know, I think the performance of Kodane, you know, I think the over here, yeah, I was say a man at time. Yeah,
0: I'll say money time. Based on any messages, none amount for us as my inclusions, amount for my different ideas from that message. No,
2: okay. Oh.
0: Okay. Okay, yeah, that's it. Okay, that's it. Nine is Lizzie, now count Udium Kumubi and Sana Corny Bum. Hello, but you didn't be a case free.
1: I don't know, man.
0: Eh, near chat, tons of food in a eh, and what beam qua? And the church, your mina,
1: yeah, you did a commentary
0: by Yamisham. Oh, Yamisham, so
1: pretty. That answer, the power at in Lamachi.
0: No credit. So much me cry, yeah, we are recording a good war. Said the German in 2014, Omqua Giano. You're recording that war. Oh, Yanko Bobble be answer. You bid the demons are sunny at the name. Oh, it sounds so. Penny, that's it. A more daho, line with daho. We bet my boy room by a swash 0558364883 0558364883 Who's with my friend? What's my bet? Ghana, say Argentina match, no? Because match 1 o'clock and answer 1:30 opening.
3: 1 o'clock.
0: 1 o'clock, yeah, we about 12, just only some few minutes away to the game, no? Into with my personal chess, what drinks and all the above. Mercy. Hello, opening.
4: Hello, good evening.
0: Evening, boss. My patch would dinner be a cassette free.
4: Me did tomorrow. My cassette free about the crew.
0: Yanchia about the crew, you know, penny.
4: Maskam Bakwa, how many? You say, coach, you know. A beaker, a secret, a beaker, a warm patch of the movie. While resign, I said, Diana.
0: On one letting him. What is he?
3: On resigning. We let an essential one.
0: Letter, the banner can come out. Baby, I know, or no chess, or resign. It's a goodbye message. The contract now soon with Jahoko.
4: Aye, okay, very good.
0: The contract now soon with Jahoko.
4: Open with you. Because of born up last year, born in the means are born over Ghana.
0: Sir,
4: last year, born as I could give. There, you really blast at Kennedy. If you blast up, born or more born.
0: We just the funny dear, most of the years, a moja mumcha, Stevia Piamu, a Derek Kebwati, and I say for most of you, mucha, it's not with him storm bombo.
4: It's in here, blast at me. And the penny or damn was a blaster, no son, no hammer. On a blaster, no, never and walk and yen ya. Yes, after work, I was out in an interview, or that Ghanaians, I say, blaster, I had a man who said, blaster, that's a yard.
0: We say, you know, before a problem, we say, yeah, yeah, the neighbor, yeah, yeah, drink, say, papa. Cristiano Ronaldo kura na onwa free in the round of 16 no ni coach Eddie ni coach o mbo match ni wea na o de or resign as a head coach of Portugal e no je team o koy Ronaldo wa retire by him pain for no
4: na master o en for na o se strike aboko na o won be pain
0: for me ni ti dey bia baby a we as foforo bi
4: wo
0: ha
4: mo ya aboko na. The way your cycle do team anymore, who the matter who the work and correct. If you never popular team on for your damn man is like a man.
0: Hey, your friend, I smell glad I know what to do.
4: I'm telling you honestly. Yeah,
0: okay.
4: Yeah, Ronaldo Croc with 41 years, all for the same. Go send another go for yet.
0: Almost 41 crana to Musa or Stone Ojan and also.
4: Shop on target, daughter, and Mobi.
0: Oh, apparently, me checking all will be able to be a whole.
4: Oh, whatever to any boys, I
0: Oh, if you we just short you are winning course by a more book in your county at all.
4: Matter a mechanical plane, plane fan. Got that type of plane we will go with you.
0: I am not sure.
4: There's a Jordan 34.
0: Yes. And I look out. Look out
4: for 33.
0: Yes. Say
4: Sanity, Lizzie. Often is native mentor. Why? Yes,
0: okay, let us see your opinion.
4: Should you be more to send it for Kumano? Pammy, are you the offering mentor?
0: Yes, Tim Yanizia. Yati.
4: Coffee Abreno.
0: Yati, your opinion.
4: Bye.
0: That's it. Aye gusu atin kunya so usubit ma friend wa bam no abeche wa adwen line of society my hot no oba no as in the professional way undu bi atem said ye ya papa ya ye ne kama no wo kana adwen wo kana straight on point undu bi atem what ya say 0558364883 with my bas no abeche wa adwen gusu atin kunya so lisi.
3: Yeah.
0: Going to the Argentina game, no, we'll be able to meet the Ashasiana.
3: With the moment for we film, Court of Arbitration for Sports, Aircast, all saying China, AFCON, and Bernie, and won't send by Jim, and I want to say, AFCON, Senegal, and Poor Winnie, Morocco, for say, Senegal, for you couldn't see Sibin on Monday, every game, no, after say, air referee, which didn't think in Twiram, a J penalty, the man Morocco, Senegal, for the castle, one more born in Pubium, Emma. Coach, echo dressing room from Obama boy. I'm not called Cass, Court of Arbitration for Sports. Say, dear Cass, let's say Senegal, a winners of the AFCON, I basswa.
0: A penny, we didn't maybe a cassette free.
4: England. But Madrid play about whom was ever via Jubelium.
0: Allah Madrid, El Jubelium.
4: Allah Madrid, Jubelium was ever via. I heard you money, Madame Massi, and by 100 hours, I'm making me a question.
0: Into the game, no, who's Argentina and Switzerland when they win? Okay. Now, with Mama, maybe a score line, Missa. With Mama, a bear score line. What shall you win here? Or baby, no baby, any better. Tune on. That's it. I'm running a quo. Barbit Mabas will bear your bear, your fan bench 20. Now, 20 in the engineer, sorry, not to say 40 minutes now. Can you for preparing for me? Argentina ne Australia. Line is why you hot. Hello. Me pa cho dini baby akasef. Yes. U dini baby akasef yo penny. Penny ye ti yo. Okay.
4: Telephone kanu kwe. Are you? Your dad. Appreciate. Then captain patin benoko.
0: About division, but I said you're a free agent.
4: Eh? Yes. Captain Pa, who need division or book? You do a what we sent in a opposite. Can I go a television? Captain Uno Trouble. Striker Uno Trouble. Connor Uno Trouble.
0: Went to my engine line, so 0558 3648.
5: Hello, good evening.
0: Evening, boss player. Me patch old Dini baby. I can say free.
5: Ah, master, master Mura and master Bafi.
0: Opinion,
5: it's you. Oh, but they have a man walking. Who the Leicester Echo Championship and I'm mm-hmm. one.
0: Yes, opinion.
5: And what Salvio what championship was as I go up a Ghana go over second division and third division.
0: After now, the Leicester Echo Division 2 on Quaco Ball.
5: Very good. What's our book, Captain?
0: There is no, it is no free agent in a contract as one new club. We
5: are here for the end, sir. It is a blast and an Indiana.
0: And you hate Dimitri
5: Ghana, ha? Ghana, ha? Say, come on, I go for the ball at home. The whole Africa, I can't be a little bit of Ghana. Men are capital. I'm telling you,
0: but now saying the Ghana, yeah,
5: talented, you walk, Colano. Still blessed in the Waha by your penny for your margins on the map. I have born a Gina.
0: Yes, I didn't get to the mere destiny, you know.
5: Very good. Some of you are no more. Mr. Polygaramante. No, for few, only you have blast here yet.
0: Very winning. Only me blaster and a crowd, I had a margin hole. Muluka football crowd, won't mean any year. Now I blast and the Munako.
5: I am at the pass, say, me bomb by say, Emmerem say, I jammer Senegal. I yet to see an opportunity. So I'm not dressing in 20 minutes now or quite an hour. I have rough feeling I wound you, my head. I was at Japan at Tinamo, my boy.
0: Ano mo ba fe no edi ti na si ese adi di mamoro ko se kafuno kafuno on omo de first omo de ko kaf e na asa na omo de ko kaf unje kafuno se se kana di kasu om because ne tournament bi o de
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0: ndi na o fa kwai mi so agi am omo ba omo de accompany fu om na am pay from cash yes cash so agi se wa chilling to me e che court to be
5: Okay.
0: Line is what be papa. Hello.
6: Hello, good morning.
0: Morning, boss player. Me pacho udini baby akasefi.
6: Madame FM na yao.
0: Me pacha. Ah, me pacho. Una win tell to muna ye last caller. Yeah, we ne chesi akoni akwabo abo ye waba.
6: You were ye pacho my last caller.
0: Mhm.
6: For my money tamu a mahende ti nusinsa mustase bori.
0: Mhm.
6: Over here ready. Oh, ye dema commentary. I'm not going to be able to do it.
0: Oh, don't
6: you? I mean, that's a man. And I'm off of Cassia, so look at players, maybe.
0: Brother,
6: look at players. And they say, well, because of their professional. Look at players. And you can't go, okay. Yeah, this is an off and a bag is work every day. If you look at players, I know one of mine. Now, yeah, you're getting into the
0: Switzerland. Bokina, Togo Hakuya Christ Kakasia Bamanako. Local league, this will be an exceptional league name. Because my bobo mano crana local league, you say your black satellite and as a phone. Or my phone, commenting your mumbo. Africa, hey, I'm winning your mumbo. It is a player be Unity Natchez and a born FM Woodwa, Benjamin Unity, and the Indian supporting or co. San as here, you know, and yes, a young fair local player, young fair players in the Eritma from Bomoqua, born in the Assembly of Penny. 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
6: o she mo loko format na wo mo bono wo ba park ni so an ka ba ka se ni en Africa Moloko for stadium, the cafe in Africa.
0: Ah, crown is once again, opinion, Colonel Wabibas will be at the intimate fire. Your cock of Bob by home. we check here bear 5 minutes to 12:30. Yes. Now say yeah, yeah, yeah, for a course kakran can then do 30 per company. Eba na un se ese
3: mai bi ba no afa fa
0: me ene ma me e do so ma fo be bre person mo ba so ba se preparation ni ade no 0558364883 0558364883 with my fa ba so yeah producer chief executive producer see bit my fa course no am na bo 12:30 about 12:30 ni dia na che se me kama fo be bre hello I'm part of Dini Baby Akasefri.
7: Hello.
0: Yeah, boss.
7: I'm Pedro Junior.
0: Yes. I'm part of. I'm part of Akasefri, boss.
7: Yeah.
0: Yes. Yeah, my wife, my kai, open you.
7: Yeah, no match really in that war.
0: Yes, open you. Dini, dear, we trim that I as our trap war.
7: Boss said, now, movie editor, Ebusa said. Any nature say, I can say, you never say Ghana, Naya, dear Pahani, England, a boy, you know. Ghana, and to say.
0: Yeah, and I'm
7: a brava, who can say, so you won't be a Musea, Trinka, Kadik
0: and
7: Tama.
0: And then no credit. Me and I'm with Sanders, I said, no.
7: What's the formation that we move on? Almost bought 4-5-1. Almost born, almost a 4 or 5 midfoot, and almost a consoir. I can't say, afro.
0: Yes.
7: Sort of
0: yes. That triangular diamond shape.
7: Sir, it's Emma Mutiny, it could be by any of the energy. Static. Sort of a very young cook. Emma. Say, are you no? I say, yeah, bonus boy. Coach, you know, a year or demand the rule or demand on. And I'm a you 19 year, you know. A year coach, you know, and I'm a you, I yes, sir. But you, Jimmy.
0: But you, Ethiopia, ya tear so as you, Ethiopia. Tactically, what's rare near my pious year ready, sir?
7: Because, coach, you know, I know team will be who you're not to win. It will say, and our mantle. So, and I can say, only any who are said yet. Any suffering in one, and over one way you back up it, say old chasey. And then I want to say, a baby piano, are you? And I would timmy chasey ball, a chair, or mum, in a. And I wabre. A bassan's were on one yet, sir, that, you know. American, no, won't you mean it? It's a coach, you know, no demand, you know, and I expose you know, a man for the woman, a silly snow, and so, and there were none, well, yeah, yeah, the coach, you know, or a more ball, a crystal palace, you know, but then yes, I'm a bubble. Yeah, yes, I'm a bubble, but we know, was a damn man of particular rule. Sanka unqua, a year, na ye, a year, near Yamoya too, because we didn't say. Up to England, dear, au revoir, in ye. I'm part of the Jemusan Jebe's income. And Tina, a cobasano, and I feel that there were more cut ye look out boys and another look out, you know. Though, dear near ye do ha, and Casa couldn't be bound to America.
0: And you know what to say?
7: Dear near you do ha,
0: sir. Na duane no wodi wani a witness video betwa bobi di a chere me.
7: Gobe ni igi kan, gobe.
0: Ai, o fanyi ni bitie o gobe na de.
7: Gobe benku e na wa. Pomu pe o footballers no mo e vie e trainer wa che.
0: Ah se o muni dietitians o.
7: Ha?
0: O muni dietitians, omo cheche se bia medi we mendi we.
7: It won't say. Say player will have the to enko, but to call a mania. I thought say what make me ha. You could see your mobile how you got to corner your housing. Would a player be got to know? The American one who moved to know what you mean to? Hey, Americano anu mu tu na blaster kra wo ma sanel tu no what mean to americano because the diani no odi na ngasa na ma na yakwadro why resilient echi eno no ka ho pa it was so mu fia no mo kwa no ma kwa yesu that's so me slow sana genechi echi we what ye twa mo next time so ma ka say ya na ba ho
0: oh blah blah veni Hello.
8: Hello, good morning.
0: Morning, boss. Me pacho udini baby akasefu. Okay, nana kwenye na mepacho sufa yeti u. Football. Egypt, you know, Omo Egypt, you know, Omo was our war, other videos analyst, and then I say for almost had to tag out to SF Heady Ecoso.
8: Anything, but ready any day, AFF, any panel, will be a work with you, but upon or crap, or no, I'm not going to be honey.
0: Oh,
8: if you pick the name, will be a mistake. And I spread it out tonight, just saying.
3: Nidia, and one a boy, a quick gunner league near ya, and a bema Ghana team numpo, aye ye. Gunner league near ya, Ghana team of a bread pass and aye ye. Now Ghana, no, dear Yana say, you were proper players, wahoo. Proper players, winning born able, oh ha, with your co divisions, no ebony, ebony as I came more, or more players, or winning born able. Miss cities last two seasons, Omnaji, Division 2. Oh, Premper Haya.
0: Bernabo.
3: Bernabo. Miss City Song. No more player. Be near Fennel. I quite remember. Near Fennel Dean Ben Cra. We finish the Nicka Cra.
0: Zomon, a division. I'm going to turn players.
3: Anthony, yeah. Your friend Anthony. Miss City for player. Made for that. What you born to me? Yes. When you born a bar. Division be a witch and I said top flight league be a witch mambo. I could only jump on and say yes. And to not the bono or pass the ball on dribbling. Be beyond me, but Krum Hano. Ayana Yasem. No cranny ha. A moment in Bonnie, a moment chance. O moi, on better fit of a bono one. Sikawa Munia Yakomasho. And a idea, aya. Aya pa, because Sabena Babo Mudin, some more squad, more players, only born a ball.
0: On Mane Park, or Mood Trap players in the
3: Park FC, so on me a good pa. On se say you want right to dream for any you. But you come one, your team is boo home when you say, with your pedaco hair, Premper, Premper College. Division some more games, Nibu, Miss City Simobono, double crown bono, Premper College, double soccer academy. A more players, Nibu home, we a good. Some player making, when you are me as someone, also a Bobo, Mammy City. Oh, when you pronounce me, yes. I didn't hear you, I wouldn't be born a poor, but I couldn't anyway. I couldn't anyway, when a bemo was a chancellor. Eh, yeah, a idea was a and paying for also moche. Because Ghana had it and one could cry. But Ghana League Nanya, Blasters in you. You could be more World Cup in your one single local player. And Okrakai, Casa Hombre and San Unibia, no cap player be employer, call me Debbie. So him Sadie, can play be employer me Debbie. It's those guys around Bob Bernabo, no, you have more chance. I'm winning ball, those guys number me cities, and you have more chance. I'm a moment my ball. Oh, I'm a bread, born a winning ball, dear and pan no more. 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hwe no ya Premper College ya I'm turning here, Mia. Some missing footing. I'm not far.
0: You're one year more bibri. As a football club, no. As a baby, baby, any clubhouse.
3: Omye
0: training won't feature.
3: One miraho, pa. Clubhouse.
0: Timbas, Chromuni, be. Tis on for trotro. Now, boys, it's at the Tomanaso. Ah,
3: crepan, how canoe. Also, Penny Bibo say, I'm going to be in Dim Cra and crepan,
0: okay, Cabaho. Uko, Egyptia. Burkina Faso ni Cote d'Ivoire ha kwana club ni bi wa ha omo wo omo chefs a any dietitian so omo omo ye adwana no oba no be didi oba adwana no omo shada e plan say Mondays mudi we Tuesdays mudi we now ko open training yasa ma training sections akofia wa be ye what ya say
3: no self okay
0: yasi ye players no money is coming behind personal coach born it me catch us dnt a place no wom kwam no na ma pa no obu wa has training we di no nkura blame na na sin ka odi sa training
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0: han de bona e bona yenye tactically no any technology be ka football no if it omo ba ila mo ba ye hu
3: tactically mo ba ye hu bi
0: ti tactician
3: so malek mo ba ye hu bi
0: omo ti daka o
3: tramis mo ba o tum say yes
0: ya se coach no monitor kure bi nzo mani mu omo go stadium no kwa papa no we
3: papa no we
0: ono your video analysis your chess piece Your chase. It's born am out yes, yeah. Born control one control coach me for catch was a born and yes, and you control.
3: Sanity.
0: You chop more, you bohaw, a buffy kick. As you know, the actual say, warm up, communicate, bra, mumla bla, mumla bla.
3: You
0: buy, see, you
3: got to be too far, hardy, make a 2 day. We're so publicly, you only do be communicate, ain't he? You ain't home running,
0: you ain't train home like Ghana, 7 year, Missou, dear Chabbe canal, compo, a phone waha. I did bet you intimate bed, you
3: say, when your time on the grounds, look up my
0: grounds, open your be woman, a pro city, pro, on my bobby, unique park.
3: What grounds, players war? They crew one, none of credit.
0: Who's a division for no, or monotony, maybe a person will stay in division, or players or more tone.
3: A mouton players, papa.
0: A mouton outside, we won't take you in a channel call. Or no,
3: about premium,
0: says the canon or JD club in the
3: into our tongue, premium.
0: I didn't see can be by Jeff and his cousin or the moment. Now you have to be saying, League in a course, ye dear chan, ye ponko beba. Ya dama se ceremony atra. Ye train waba ka 20 minutes. 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

some birthdays. 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We, every commander, Ali. 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On shaw. 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And don't forget, it didn't hear about Dr. Madison. Ben Matanasia. Made a game no home. And same in Abemao. And so I'm a BBI. And so I'm a team. Stay tuned. Yegusua. Yedimao. The World Cup 2026. Cheney.

2026 World Cup against Algeria. We need 3-1. 2-0 against my friend is Austria. Jordan so omo extra 3-1. Remo knockout free. Capo Verde 3-2. Argentina. Now say where you Egypt. Argentina man ayo omo so 3-2. See I'm no say in a quarter final. Switzerland Eddie Boy.

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Yeah, yeah, yeah, yeah. Our group B. Yeah. Omobo 1-1. Yeah. Afe Omusia, Bosnia and Herzegovina. Omosomo 4-1. Afe Omosusia, my friend is a Canada. 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Afe Omosia, my friend is Algeria.

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See, I'm not say. In a quarter final, I'm going to my friends Argentina and the Bonnie. I'm going to be on sweat to me a so I say, I'm going to catch on. Dr. Madison Atanase. Woke up Jenny Net was ready for the amount. England at the Omer Furnace and Norway. They are finding a possible way for Norway.

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Right now, it's left with one game. 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Because your my friend is England. Studios of Silver 98.3. Them live and so YouTube no so. 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TBTS. TBTS. TBTS. TBTS. TBTS. TBTS. TBTS. TBTS. TBTS. TBTS. TBTS. TBTS. TBTS. TBTS. TBTS. TBTS. TBTS. TBTS. TBTS. TBTS. TBTS. TBTS. TBTS. TBTS. TBTS. TBTS. TBTS. TBTS. TBTS. TBTS. TBTS. TBTS. TBTS. TBTS. TBTS. TBTS. TBTS. TBTS. TBTS. TBTS. TBTS. TBTS. TBTS. TBTS. TBTS. TBTS. TBTS. TBTS. TBTS. TBTS. TBTS. TBTS. TBTS. TBTS. TBTS. TBTS. TBTS. TBTS. TBTS. TBTS. TBTS. TBTS. TBTS. TBTS. TBTS. TBTS. TBTS. 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TBTS. 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

Alexis Macalister, Enzo Jeremiah Fernandez, Andres Leo Messi, Julian Alvarez, Confirm lineup, Remo Maya.

0: Switzerland, Sinaka, Ewa, Sunderland, Bobokun. 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Bono a throw in, yet two sweat team that my friend says Switzerland. Rodrigo de Paul, what your team, what tell we, what tell we, what tell we? Onse Nibra Papa, eh, Enzo, what 1 pound, Bono Macquana, Debbie Switzerland, Debbie Atibona from Mosem Argentina, Bono Eddie Alexis McAllister, what Pierre Walker, William Alvarez, now attending 1-2, Bakiona Yajuma, when now Enzo, Jeremiah, now Bono call left hand side, now Tagrafico. 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Yachino, Switzerland on the move. Bonnie Quantoy, a fine player. Oh, it's a Sasabi. 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Hey. 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Davi. 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Zenibra Breno. Who do you see? Hey. Messi and Nibra Breno, Udisia Yabeta Utazuza, was it? Yes, Argentina for Maza, and you didn't know too much. Hey, Rodrigo de Ponte, you are standing on your feet, you are born now. Hey, Maza, and Rodrigo and Rodrigo de Ponte, you are born now, Papa. Sando Lizzi. And that's Rodrigo de Paz and then the channel
1: for no one. For no one has the channel.
0: And that's the channel too much.
1: It will be a mono.
0: And then, okay, a very important. Sunday or Lise. Yes. Okay. Empress, Wadaroma. We're not yet. This will be our DSB. And this will be a baby. Samuel Pa. Samuel. Samuel said Argentina 3 Switzerland 1 Kwaku pass la or say please okay ana ma catch on dano ntino mo bomo den a de mani chiri mu a ha we dey say we DS we DS dia e dey be difficult say na city na cause right na na board pa now pon ko maya Jefferson Switzerland pia bon come so team ma world 3 guys Ricardo wa fine player Jefferson Emmanuel Kanji. Now, what's your friend? One more Switzerland will pick your body a cracker. No, about air can cook a crabby. Nemum, Nifafa Suka canoe round. I'll ride the center circle, Granite Saka. Tabana City Tete, or fine tennis. Now, tennis 1-2. The piano want to come out to player. The furnace saw, Jibril, saw Jibril and Jabonetti 1-2-3. Now, the poor bono soak a crack, a crack and a new chair. Now, the piano. Now, Bobo want to come out to me according to Fafaso. When not tennis, Zachariah, back to Jibril. Debrao, Jebel comes at him on Nico, Nico Everdi, Everdi Nico, Everdi Nico, Jebel comes at him on player, Vincent Jebrao, Jebrao on the club on the same, now Jebrao Kakanani, a final captain, Janet Zaka, our center circle, Piamon come at him, Manola County, now Brokuma Faso, Manola County, on the club on the same, Piamon come at him, enjoy a Jebel and come out, a final player, the first of Janet Zaka, while Lobby one of our players, this was a child for Switzerland, is it? Argentina Kerizano. Argentina Carolines, you know. Nanado, hey, Nanado, Pimwa. What's it? Hello, good morning. I am from Osino. Okay. Let me show you, Pananado. Kwaku pass, love. What's it? You do all. Samuel. What's it? The same name is most important. Samuel. Within a day, Samuel Kwao. Another day. Mechana watching you from Sprinters more fire. Let me show you pa Ernesto Samuel Semania Dinia. No, I'm confirming what now.

0: Mons are sending me up. I don't saw the honor so timid by, I don't know. I'm a series of 78.3 with about quality of my proper mention in there. You go swatting Kunyaso World Cup 2026. We are quarter finals. Missy Aya on negotiable. Ufrimo, I never feel any overcome was and Biana Ufrimo. Ufrimo, you need a Sendia canafe. Ufrimo, Ujantanaya, the Atwaso. Make it short, make it short, make it short, make it short. Set over our table screen is what you like it be brief for my Samuel, I'm sorry, pa Samuel Kau. Yes, so say I'm right. I let me show you a pass to say what she na wasuma unia ah the way no let me show pa wasuma unia no no be she no enjoy proper commentary at the studios of Silver 98.3 yet the World Cup journey and power popo no yet the mouth sa ye free way mua ye call the semis way a ye free mua ye call semi final let me be answer to me I come on where do you really be obesia England at the Norway at your proper position. I'm actually nowhere to pa when it comes to World Cup. I'm referring to England. I'm more proper history in there. Where you say hi? My name is Colin Jonah. I am listening to you from Apesua. Okay. So many dini ya na nswa mamehu. Okay, it was Argentina 3, Switzerland 0. Live from Eye Amache Barre. Let me show you. When so Eddie, I'm watching you live from Eye Takwa. This is a man Gattuso. Let me show you, man Gattuso. So on so oh share and so Eddie free baby obia. And also Eddie City and Ya Bosimana Marco Eddie Sa is 36 minutes of action. Argentina goes lady by 1-0. Player, your friend is Alexis McAllister. I know Timmy finding the back of the nets. Edema Omaya, your friend is Argentina. It's Argentina when they move. Argentina when they move. Miss over to me, so I send no text message, you know. Eddie Afa 0558 364883. 0558 364883. Now we be answering to me a job right now. The studios of Silver 98.3. So ready, can't catch up. Say. 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Yes, say I'm watching you live from Medina. Yes, Let me show you pa kwa kupas la. On also the onoso edebeka hono no. Nami show pa se monso mo share hono mo. Keep sharing. Nothing. 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Na bi bia so etimi agya brand wo hono mo. 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Sene medical catch on Rainbow Hotel na me come for team dia ma Rainbow Hotel. 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I should be your camera. The answer would be him, and so I will have cinema. Abusia, I will come and say a band to my opposite any mercury. Ha, or Pambwe, or Pambo, and baby, you know, didn't you know? And one more, no more, and the digital anymore. It's one aroma for each one more. And I say, yeah, they can say, yeah, rest cross, grind, no can I be who you do on a pay, who beside almost signboard, this is what say the brie, and my proper direction, and your man's what to make come up. But, yeah, who hear me? Dear Home, Nafe, a bookie. 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The old council paid the crowd so sabbatia can. Oh, man, about fast food, Nabia, and so etimi, aye, come. You already comment, Senator Canabia, and so intimi, and come on, was it? I'm inside Koforidia. A yet, Jumapo greetings to all my godfathers, Sata Wale and Holy Rina. Okay, Nadia, and so etimi, at the bar, yeah, no. Let me show you, pa. Timu mama de nafe mo nsana bibian so timi ya kama on the field of play. Jabo sima no mako mako aduane 40 minutes of action. Argentina guso lady na bona kanta. Bona be Leo Messi. Argentina Javi still rekwana. Argentina goalkeeper Grigo Kobel. Was save the situation is simple. Now tell us what to want to come out. But finally, play first against Zaka. The captain on the side for my friend is Switzerland. Born about the center circle. But Pierre want to come out. But finally, play first among the county. With Jay Boy come out to them, I want three guests. Well, three guests won the move. Pierre want to come out. Born about the center circle. Granat Zaka. On the carbon is a say, what's the call? Quantum in Pierre Bonamo. Granat Zaka Kakanani. Now, hey, Bonnie, I didn't want to say. Pia wanna come up with the Remo. Remo finally play first Rodriguez. Enjoy now to Etibrao Debbie. Refi say, Bonnie a foul. Baby Abona Edane Huyepa. Baby Abona Edane Huyepa. Where you say, I'm Oblak. What's today? Okay. I'm Oblak. Sorry, I'm Oblak. God bless you all. Yes, God bless you too. Oblak. Ono so di ono so etimi di baye, no. Sapepen eti Argentina gusu lady by 1-0. And so award the Arrowhead Sports Stadium. Sisi abo for the 1 minutes of action. Ome fan se Switzerland. Enya eye flower. Omo bo eretia. Ome fan se Argentina. Eti ya boss, no. Argentina famu di eye omo ebon kumso. Eye omo nifaso. Switzerland di eye omo bon kumso. Na wun se omo fans ne bo moun sem se ya. FIFA law 12 talks about fouls and also misconduct in the game. Omaya, your friend is here, Switzerland. Pepia Bonnet and Ewepa. Can they get any equalizer before getting into the second half? Bakumi and Mia, Switzerland, is ready. Baba Bonnet, what's your name? Baba Bonnet, what's your name? Play offense, Remo. Frilla, I'm about to cry out watching it. Hey, Leo Messi, Tina Wasio. Leo Messi. Leo Messi said, Maza, Ravi. A dear pa, Nakosi, me, who never be. Leo Messi, where do you want Kassam? Wakasani Trio. We are friends of one Kassan Trio, you are bunny. Waman and Yamra, and Yama air to air triumphanase. Now, Paku, Mianunian, sir. Amy Martinez. Goalkeeper of the side for Argentina, Chabana Sintetete, but finding Molina, Bonavedi, Julian Alvarez, Bonavedi play first at Paradise, now a polite certain pass, Bonaco, Ayabon Kumafaso, hey! Now, sir, a referee finisher, Joe Pedro, what's my sir? Quati, quati, quati, quati. This year, Minim, Samokran Madane, Aya, South Americans, now. Sando Lizzy.
1: Yeah.
0: Is it Switzerland for no? Omo chapa.
1: Omo Argentina for no juma ye. Also what you go the poor.
0: In Japan.
1: So the nipa ni enu nugu for
0: me. Zizi apa de ye? Zizi adwa you go the poor na de wa meduma. Ene de omo mo no omo barso.
1: On air dribbling no na.
0: Omo barso.
1: Omo ye captain. Omo Brian Bwemu. Ye captain. Come on. Omo nugu for mo.
0: Hey.
1: Which was again with intensity no. I know what they only learn with parades. They omo temper.
0: Enye izo.
1: Omo temper. To kana omo ne de. Game nefe, proper game.
0: Okay.
1: Now, what is winning baby?
0: Me name just walk out around.
1: Argentina.
0: Okay.
1: In this World Cup semi-final game, so my bono. Mm-hmm. I'm going to share European teams now.
0: Okay.
1: And Pimp, you know, I'm going to talk proper level.
0: Okay.
1: Because,
0: wow.
1: Four games, so my bono share European teams, you know, I'm going to win now.
0: Wow.
1: And Charles say, Argentina, they, I'm going to buy European level, they are. I'm going to be a demand to come. Also, I'm going to share Egypt, you know, who's almost struggling. Omo se Cabo Verde, omo struggle, but against Switzerland there. They also Argentina for one bobo ni bebre. Na omo sha say in 1986.
2: Okay.
1: Argentina ko botia Belgium. Carlos opponent of Carlos Bilardo on na coach from Argentina. Omo win in game 2-0. And it's Belgium 1990. Omo se ko wura mu. Eh adwuma ne kama against Italy, omo 1-1. A couple penalties, we need 4-2 on penalties. Carlos Bilardo yan here said you against Oman from Netherlands, where they in chair 2014. Argentina call final. The Batan Sana Omeko final. No, almost your money for Netherlands. There is 0-0. Omeko penalties. Eko yi Holland for free. Mumba Kaya. Selecting. If you may be not coming, Selecting. I feel the team crew are but team crew is my mother podium from Netherlands. Emma Selecting the year game. No, the year now Argentina winning 4-2. And at 2022, Yano, Argentina Sasha Croatia 3-0. Rachel was Argentina for which European teams. No, I was semi finals. Yeah. Omo to Omo proper level.
2: Pa.
1: And no, I've been here. Born as a for but man, send your mumudia. If you know, be confident. Also, the beat because yes, I can say, what can be a team for Fobia, my giving count.
2: That is
1: saying, who say England a court, Spain a court, France a court, no matter
2: what you mean,
1: so Argentina for so, maybe a quay dear, says Susan for Mumbuna soa, almost be a court. Yeah, you're signing a team now, more or more than
2: one edge,
1: you said it. 60 come na 48
2: for so Ibiamaso
1: be eternity the football there e be ko bono e be ni bono obi ni bono am nya ka
2: nya ka obi am
1: ni bono chen bi
2: o mo ni bono ni bono
1: na France for boy mu boy wo meti baka Germany maka so obi ni bono e ya ni France for sha Ghana ni France for sha but 10-0 actually 10-15-0
2: bi mu ja
1: ain't me the football there sanity
2: obi am hu bono
1: obi am hu
2: bono
1: obi ni bono chen bi
2: obi ni bono chen bi I know Sunday or Lise. Was a binning botchabi. A mimugusu yambo, a yam fire, intimunabotre, Namunai, Obianimbo. Yegusua, Tinconyaso, at the series of Sovereignty 8.3. Refrefansa, Joe Pedro, or de Simano Macoma, Conan, and Yatos, Yabo for 5 minutes now, and Swatimi area. Was here Mosima and 9 and Fancao. Now, for young Kokonya Homembra, 15 minutes, and Sunday I have a second half or so. Yabo Esimano Makuma Kumienu Yakika Kwanemi and Sasso Yagusua Tinkonaso Yaremao 2026 World Cup quarter finals. Yangina Mwena Fair for Bibiaso Mount Yangyamasu Timina Kama or the Arrowhead Sports Stadium. Non a field of play, Puerto Argentina, Bonamedi, Leandro Parades, now Sekini Makawantu, or Tenequan, or Tenequa, Tagrafico Nicolas, Yakirin National Performance, Brim. There we are, or my friend is Switzerland, or Musi Edina, Argentina, for some who be crada. We don't matter, wake you, Sara, I'm America for no Kwan Asia. Amukwan, this side to my way. 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Now we be on Swatimi Yakama, the series of Sovereign 8.3. 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
1: Dr. Madison
2: dia ko wie no no
1: fine game ewo okay. Arrowhead Sports Stadium jemo referee number so Pinheiro also mo fan say o midi ball no Argentina for say Portugal need your agenda neighbor
2: but agenda neighbor
1: ejumo na Pinheiro abedi no obon ho modin yipa e say the Switzerland for no yen the Argentina for no ejumo no moje ye no Swiss for the me say o munim ball ne pre but ne die o maji paredes mo ejumo ne ye no finfin ho e was o bujai na record wo muni say Argentina e be say team bi in the half time na second half for beba mu aba be lose no World Cup ni mo intense na e see twice pe twice na see no on say World Cup the maiden edition no 1930
2: okay
1: I Uruguay hosting on Montevideo
2: okay
1: that's World Cup no any be see say abakosa mu ka be kai say o de maye
2: yes
1: first half no Argentina we need 2-1 second half no mo ba e be lose sa give no and I just ended 2022 World Cup e course so Argentina against Saudi Arabia first half Argentina were leading 1-0. Second half, Saudi Emirates 2-1.
2: Yes.
1: And on Kwan.
2: Of course.
1: Any game Argentina Elidia. What's my back about Tiasomo? In the game Nedia, baby a corner. What's a Switzerland for bomb home on the year because Argentina 14 versus your team beer. And Tay and a World Cup from Mujibi. And these players, no. Pina da Sum. Leandro Paledis or Alexis McAllister. Start time no new beer, but nay. Or boy, the Liverpool. William Alvarez or womb. Lautaro Martinez Toro we in our bench.
2: Omo
1: in abi mo meko so threat. Leo okay. Andre Messi sahin or asu wom. Emiliano Martinez or the post mu.
2: Okay.
1: All those Emiliano Martinez na nim last 4 years no. O buy no ontimi chira say that form no asu wom bastel na no. O da say Emiliano Martinez o buy chira wa Nicolas Otamendi or bench. Be bo akodana fine Rodrigo de Paul fifi wa jiatam amantam so ye dwuma kama. Sa so na Lisandro Martinez. Omo nyina wo mche say experience wise no. Born on money, Switzerland for both teams say yes. Experience now, Argentina for the crown. I was 3 years prior to the climax. A two teams say yes. I opinion for the mess walk. Some boy say, Munya Botre. Once you share game, national, so it's funny, Bobby B.
2: Yeah.
1: It was a message and Sassy said, Munya Botre, won't come down. Born in the afternoon, Sassy. I'm Pania Panyan Empire. Set pieces, nobody than it.
2: Okay.
1: A travel Argentina for no. Omunim. Strategy of Nira that game, this game, we. Leonel Scaloni, Momen Monabaso. Ejumana Leonel Scaloni aye di Argentina no so timi di Argentina say people say for na biema o say fata baso bo pa because oba Argentina no na jide ni ho Copa America no waje twice na di am mo consecutively twice World Cup no say Argentina for saji we kan wa o say baje consecutively twice saka county ejumana opanini ye no e wo say football lovers ye mo ye ni koso ye pa o say opanini on tanka sa it will be a work scaloni the on tanka senti adwuma na wo ye ndie ye ni wo ho yi pa wo se hwe ni ye adwuma na wo de Argentina for ni ye na ebe match se Argentina for timi win match o ya England facing Argentina ne de adaji ni poso but me su say the conscience tell say Switzerland for baby bi in the second half
2: oh yes sure
1: me sure because me conscience na told I kasa chrem say Swiss for baby bi
2: yes
1: Argentina for ti da Switzerland for baby bi second half
2: wow
1: Argentina for ti da Switzerland for be cause threat e dey achire for second half on say Brian Mbeumo
2: okay
1: Brian Mbolo ohun game
2: yes.
1: So yeah Mbolo ohun game so o twitwa ni ade a no nya yellow card no then is a career and so ade say the form na yenim no games are previous games are Switzerland na bo no as this game no dey form na te kwa form no my or mom no money home so a Swiss force meeting for Montuma Pefra. Now, dear, I'm a sort of for Bono as I say, I could have a coupe. Now, crown on, Emmy, ya. One more game, be so I can't manzimbi. Manzimbi, you are manzimbi.
2: Yes,
1: 3 games, our boy, you know. Wash 3 goals. I have 1 assist, 2 wow. Assists rather. And then I out when you need injury. And no, can't be number 80 for the Swiss and for Bono as a son because Johan Mazimbi die ojina centre campista ru hoa oje adwuma ne kama e de ma o man defense Switzerland but all the same no omo was some players who are much appetizer of akoda no na abo ne bibia tuma e kama ti game ne die 1-0 me say Arrowhead die say goal ba ho die anya 1-0 say goal amade na ama ne hu say atipenko but the moment o be say goal no ye wie ne 1-0 it Arrowhead die e ho ne ebo game no goals beba Arrowhead die na for goals 5 matches 15 goals ti game bi average 3 goals per game bi average 3 goals per game ti Arrowhead die game ko so ho die a 3 goals per game ne o se hwe ni mu ti game we die me hu ne se ba ye ni 1-0 o se me ka se 3-1
2: okay
1: je ntia o se Swiss for no on basket na from ba kire se ball no mo bo no on be so ko ko semi final ni bi
2: okay
1: because ya mo kire die dia minim se den ka Argentina for na ke ba bu Greece ni but
2: is that o ma aso ma die adwuma
1: ne o mo ye ni ye kura Argentina for no tum se ye Greece no mo ni mi ye
2: Rodrigo
1: de Paul kura what ya say kura mo say yes
2: Argentina
1: mo e na ngupo sa mo tie so mo share for no o mo hwehwe mo share Brazil for no ha mo hwehwe mo sa
2: Argentina
1: na die na die o mo share bo pa for pa
2: meeting bitter
1: o mo share pa nti o ma bo hu modern game ne die dey be see nurse ni but e nyam wie 45 minutes no you mo be
2: Messi wo catch us be beat me see
1: beat Messi or Arrowhead
2: Meda se eno enso ye Sunday Olisi wo se ni gidiye kire ne se bibi betimi asi I'm just hitting you up don't forget aha Silver 98.3 in your feed in February me se ye hit you up

0: dewi a akwani resi aho ni hu bi krada esu a wode ko eye dressing room no areho yes
1: pressure na no me imagine tin akwo
0: kwa ku pass no say oh my goodness ebe over ten so ka kra bi na sisi o made red card e dey dey na e betimi esi o game
1: red card be because playing America is advantage against Argentina dey a tough team that will be really show because Argentina for now from the more arsenal side.
0: Okay.
1: Attacking wise in the bum. I'm going to say Taro Martinez Toro or when I will bench because Gonzalez will bench.
0: I'm going
1: to never attack him first. I'm going to move the first legs.
0: Yeah.
1: I'm going to be the red one. And now, red card so the so what me the game no point one crack or extra time means me you know because extra 30 minutes maybe I can extra time in a care one and car. So then maybe red card they have to wait like I say or born home and the Lanka or the cup penalties, but we went to my boy at the choir extra time. But now against 10 day, mm-hmm. I'm better than the most reason.
0: By all means,
1: I'm going to make a mood game in the 90 minutes, okay. But I'm going to be found for us. I'm going in the extra time and some for penalties. Red card day, yeah, about side. The other say, I'm or my team or my home.
0: Yes.
1: What we made the game
0: because the ultimate means 7
1: minutes. We talk about the counter break. Which means the process of war is a motion. The born in America disadvantage. It doesn't mean I'm a tremor. Football in the Saddle City, the woman soon I'm about. It's a day, but you know, you will follow us.
0: Natas! Argentina! Ref is a born offside. Nana Joa, dear, as some other candy. Oh, dear, oh, chaos on Kwana, of course. Or say, Cristiano Ronaldo fans will come and say, it's scripted and with the laugh emoji go say ya and when should the nie or say Dennis Ato say I swear to some power mercy for ampa granting or say mercy to score granting pure or say mercy to score today maybe on a short me a banana AK patron is my name. All the way. On also Eddie, on also Etimi, Eddie Abano, Quaku Pass, and also near Digima Panamisha Yipa. Also, Argentina will go. I swear. Okay. I'm watching you live from Medina. Namisha, and Medina for also. Medina Pass, Bibiabo call Medina. Aye. Aha. And on air, dear Etia and Sonono. At the studios of 78.3. And our Sugusua Wutie, and we'll make a hesin so. After TikTok on your Silver FM 98.3. Continue na double tap the screen, swabba swa. Now I was swabania, was so set, several to share button. No, I see. I did be nigh a rubina, I see. Hi, Ornamo, was mania. Same many pebby, with a same any pattern. What same any pattern? One Casabon say yes, or no, or behave your backers. Ah, what bummy power come on my hair? Come, go ahead, Jammy. So was man you know so any bit Silver FM 98.3 na bia so 8 million was Argentina allowing them to gain momentum is very risky on us there on us any buy no possible I possible Kwaku Pass so you do all massa Kwaku Pass na me sharp on us there on us any aba no no I when you atem atche when you atem atche when you atem atche Jesus said the entity ni wey pamu da dey yan so banko ade a obenso obamiahu 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wose more fire na se fire more ni na kokwanse kro na mu bibia preko wose when should you say chairman is the decision clear? Yes, Mr. Aye clear, Mr. Aye clear, pa. Sunday, yeah. Obin tin ho ase. Me pese wa, me pese wa say this should be because who
1: clear? A clear decision because.
0: You catch up with ha,
1: only say bolo no or yellow card dada. Na mistaken red card, yellow card of the man could have for the Paredes. Now referee will say Paredes e could claim bolo. But the more like thing say that ball now a pretty tough for me. A yellow card to a mole because I want a ton hot off. Am I am a paradise yellow card? It's worth me covering the view.
0: There's a first one of Crano or no crammy, am I? A player first
1: yellow card.
0: Wow.
1: It's worth me so.

0: ana mo fe na bia from from ko he no obi so bi si trodo made e mato
1: mistaken identity no trodo
0: identity di ko he no na ko trodo e no woni sa me ni nyaa to we fi ko heri e no ari ni ko chem ko he and after that you no ko he no no want to know this board your yellow card one on a red card one yellow card but opani no yellow card dada
1: it's in what we can one say
0: two yellow card
1: two yellow card
0: yes eh one straight red card one yellow card
1: tin mon tia say you come daroma
0: and tia clear yellow card no nyan
1: ti but I don't know what chem no Sunday only say church me dia church say eh sabe pepe na tie eh straight yellow card and no di kind abuki another yellow card in there it's no definitely obenya red card nine and I do say hey ya no Sressa, okay, and I do idea. We will go as open. We should the Bible say a big number say good morning. Peter, in Kibu, was a day, was a root, Rootman, Larry, was a priest, CR7, maybe on a sort of fire, was a segment of greetings to my wife, I do from Abuaso, maybe on a never, almost said it, was an apartment, was a never. Argentina will never, Argentina will lose. Nursing call for them at Nana Ajua. Okay, we're all responding. Okay, I'm also the answer. I'm not sure. Timofa Mumu, I see her. I say, good response, Tama. Hey, Moya Mumu, I see my tea. To Sabbath, Pepper, and soon the city. Mom's a mouth when you're bro, I see over my papa. Miss Utiopia, my bomb, my nafe. Matiano so et me at the amount. 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Bro Patrick, what say keep it up? 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Obetimi enso atia no. Se wun suro nku ade a, eh sa fe fe for the love of the game. Yan to give no so on the floor of play abosi mano makuma adio sonkuno. 79 minutes of action. Yehura mo 80th minutes. Bono Krom FN is at Switzerland. Switzerland still. They are strong in the game as we speak right now. Bono Krom player. Zephyr is at Denis Zakaria. Zakaria, tell Bono Krom to me. I'm a player. FN is at Remu. Mamu is a player. FN is at Nicolas Gonzalez. Ababeyi Nicolas Tagrafico. So a team in the free. Now, player. Zephyr is at Granit Xhaka. Lobby Bono for players. Listen, say, Omaya Jefferson Switzerland Omudi red card on yesterday Omunya is a try bia no substitution have come in there now we are still on a game on a field of play body come in friends Switzerland Jebone came up Remo a final player friends Manola Kanji Akanji in the crowd on is say Pierre Bonabona by the center circle now final player the goalkeeper on the side Hey, Cobell, the club on is to say, or say, send my greetings to Kassam guys, especially Iboli. I'm available for okay, so now on so Odo, the answer, etching about how I'm going to do the Uber show now. What to tea our comment section, hopa. Aye, we dey koswa na tete man for ho. Eh sabi pepe, eh ne etie, yam ko Raoro head sports stadium now for giving us so far trust na bibia so timi yakama. Bona video maya, the friend Argentina. I see. Okay, yam ko asiro say. I'm senior from Kumase Fante New Town. Argentina 2, Switzerland 1. And also dey on so etimi at the Bayern. Na medical catch we say on 0558 0558 36 48 83 0558 36 48 83 Maybe an adram or catcher on my mind. Great job, a boss. Honestly, be honest with me, Eddie Abanono. The anointing, OBKs. 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silver on the field of play Bonnie Chrome from Argentina the Argentine national team Omaya friend is a Switzerland airport numerical disadvantage but yes still Argentina they are finding difficulty in there say omo betimi at the goal no and answer game no so timi dey akotu eh eh running club and better Leo Messi busu jinam Bonnie Kra Leo Messi when a club one is a Leo Messi captain on the side we 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
1: 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And so etimi edene every game ni mo. De ono so nya equalizer de my friend say Switzerland. Ana preference say Miro Mohim Ababe Fabian Rida. And so etimi edene free Fabian Rida na born kwa ohun so. Otim mo he. And so e de sitie no yamfa my agusu atin kwa so at the studios of 78.3 Dr. Madison and so ni me din. Dr. Madison Anthony Medin alongside Sunday Olise. Ono so tin kunya so asel mo djuma wa no mo. Nana do say hello good morning. Yes, nana do yami try pa. Keep on tapping the screen right now. Double tap the screen on yami so tin nya kama. Dennis Bonuka, o me fesa Switzerland. Tabi na komo ko ben komo e biya na. O man timi ankokra. O my friend is Argentina Enzo Jeremiah Fernandez. O piamo na kama. Ko ni fafa so. Bon Abedi Monteo on what Jebon come out to be my player. Your friend is Lisandro Martinez. Lisandro. Now to Alexis McAllister. Pian Swat to be my Enzo. Enzo Fernandez.
2: And so, Pierre Swatina, Leo Messi, Leo Messi, captain on the side, Leo Messi, Pierre, Alexis McAllister, Etienne Wasnetti, Nomu Pierre Bonagra, Lissandro Martinez, Bokuma Faso, Bonavedi Gonzalez, back to Alessandro, Leo Messi on the ball, now a prolonged setting pass, Davi, what you have finding a player, Polong, a light splitting pass, what you have any bonus, what you have thrust here. Bono Enso Etmi Atrasia. And Tempas one, a total camera. FIFA law 15 describe about that. Throw in. Now, a tour. Pierre Sabedi player. Your first Alexis McAllister. Sina Cadaba Liverpool, the Liverpoolians. Now, I tell you what I came out to an answer. Pierre, whatever player. Jefferson Parades. Jabo Etmiama Enzo Tenemia. Fernandez to Parades. Parades to Enzo. Enzo the Cabano. Jabo so one to Enzo. Enzo. Misakwe, the way and the confidence level. And what sort of sword you game with Bois. Way essay. Alexis was saying. Switzerland to qualify. Yate. Eto was a heat. That means I your pass also. So am I heat to the armor? Now, Pony Kramaya, your friend is Argentina. What Pierre Wanna Kamal, your master, the crowd wants to say. Leo Messi, you want to say a crabby. Bonavedi, Enzo, across the border. Hey, Argentina. Hey. Unless it's McAllister. Alexis McAllister, queen goal number two. Queen goal number two, West Argentina is winning by two goals. And yeah, Coco Jata, Nidia on Swan or two ultimedia bar, our TikTok no sono. Somebody can catch us a Yabusua Tim Konaso, over to the massacre that far. 0558364883 0558364883. You reckon can you not sweat me the amount? You answer a beer for license like a clear video too. I ain't not so on check. Because I may at some point swatch a papa. Tianian in a soon check. Ah, Tibia near far phone license of a clearby. Nabia and so at me. I a Kamana call license. The beer to manager. The fuck a cranny must sweat me a camera. Bonwater Santa Seco Bonucra. America's Argentina on the foot of play. Bonabedi player, Venezuelanthro, a Parades. To Leo Messi. Leo Messi with the ball. Leo Messi second in Maka. Across the bono. Ta! Bonavedi Gonzalez. And then I left to the ball. Say kaka. Now Alessandro Martinez. But find a Parades. Now to Enzo. Enzo with the ball. Enzo. Oh, looking way forward. Now Bob on the camera. Call the right hand side. Bonavedi William Alvarez. Now a tip on the camera. Enzo Jeremia. To William Alvarez. Alvarez with the ball. Nifafaso. On more the own half of Omaya. The versus Switzerland. Switzerland. Wait, you can't say low block. Pempimpa. Jeruka Fasuo. And you want to draw. One. Say as we speak right now. Our the Arrowhead Sports Stadium. Refere Fenice. Jao Pedro. Or see your first man of Makuma and Kuno with the Matumra. Matu Emra. Yampo, 9 minutes in Nadia. What 9 minutes in Swatimi to see a family. Now Parades, where Pierre wanna come out, and so Jeremiah Fernandez to Parades. Parades the club wants to say, Omutre Tia Bosetti, Leo Messi at Tibono, Leo Messi Abo, where Pierre wanna come out to Nama Parades. Parades the club wants to say, no one table to come out to Nama Player Fenice, and so Jeremiah, now Bonaco right hand side. I bet the player first Montel to Enzo. Enzo to Parades. Parades the Jabonati. 1, 2, 3. Now Parades will looking away for it. Or if you're so much about line splitting pass now to be the way power. Hey, we don't know what to do. Leo Messi. Leo Andres Messi. Leo Messi. Akomura. Jabon 1, 2. Then line left and the ball. 1, 2. Kankonatia. Etia Bosono. When they're in the 94, born and half, oh, Daniel Zaka, what could he have? We say, hey. Dear Leo Messi, a ball born a master, where they can keep on quoting me now, won't you? I can keep on quoting me now, won't you? Come back, papa. Now I have forgiven us of a mount. Born a cra Enzo Jeremiah Fernandez. Born with a center circle. And Kakrankakra. Now Pia Bona Kama. Born a Leo Messi Musumuru. On the crab on the Senna Niabrana. Lobby Bonafa. Ta Abedi Gonzalez. Gonzalez, the crab on the Senna. What you want to? Seki Sekrimaka. What 10 players listen? Hey, I send back to him.
1: baby, I'm going to born for a credit. I'm a credit. I never credit. I'm a scalonic credit classes. I never assembled credit. To check one, baby, I'm born for a credit. In grandson, I could say, see, credit. Oh, woman, you might cry at the end of the door. Oh, my director, I won't send him credit. Now, my friends are Switzerland. Popo la sitete. Nanko wo hwa. Play for the Siki. I'm Dodi. Nsa so timi an kan goalkeeper Emi Martinez. They will come to our paradise. They see there Argentina the body so musu say ya. We say hi. What do you like from Air Canada? Okay. And your mate. Mi ya kan dia, o mate mam dia so so. Ha. Ano ya dia sitia no no. Yan to aso body kra. Leo Messi. On the club on the club on the club on the club on the club on the club on the club on the club on the club on the club on the club on the club on the club on the club on the club on the club on the club on the club on the club on the club on the club on the club on the club on the club on the club on the club on the club on the club on the Pian soitine ma Lio Messi et Tiabos Nessi, ou se qui se crie ma carte, tu vois combien de miens ça? Lio Messi, Lio Messi, Lio Messi, Lio Messi, Lio Messi! 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On se Switzerland all the way. Switzerland all the way. 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
0: C'est ça, du moins, Argentina, non, tu veux? Argentina, non, bleu. But the very answer, you see, what kind of also feel like for maybe we 19 years old. But I started to never be when I see my name. It'd be a cashless for my Argentina for the show, her commercial possibility to me. But extra 30, it's a good, really good in Argentina for women in the extra 30. First half of the extra time, I might be sure there's a year because.
1: I'm not going to be able to do it. Oh my bro, almost a planet that you have got the army to club is a boy.
2: Natas for Argentina. Someone call.
1: I a brave brady was a wire thing. I'm Argentina. Was our manager from a Dumai. Yes, Yahupa. Yes, obviously, we won't sleep. Cry. I'm Yenna, Yenna, Yenna, Yenna, Yenna, Sabe Pepe.
2: Now, Yagusua Tikunasu Yare, so Maya Zephanesa Argentina, Omo Fan Questra Tama Emran and Krabian Abetre Yetram, Yetram, Yetram, Yetram, Yetram, at the studios of 78.3. What do you say? Extra time. Is extra time is game. Mercy will change the game. Okay. Any other sort of team by now? The entrance Argentina bit maybe. Yeah. We don't know what else the to say. What Pian want to come at me, my player. Jefferson Leandro. And that's Alessandro Martinez. Alessandro. Alessandro. Or tennis. I was at Imunawana. I ain't coming Pian. Bonavedi Paradise. Jay want to come at me, Enzo. Jeremy Fernandez. Or finding Leo Messi. Leo Messi. Leo Messi. 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Leo Messi. Leo Messi. Leo Messi. Leo Messi. Leo Messi. Leo Messi. Leo Messi. Leo Alvarez. Leo Messi. Leo Messi. Leo Alvarez. Alvarez Messi. Leo Messi. Leo Messi. Leo Messi. Leo Messi. Leo Messi. Leo Messi. Leo Messi. Leo Messi. Leo Messi. Leo Messi. Leo Messi. Leo Messi. Leo Messi. Leo Messi. Leo Messi. Leo Messi. Leo Messi. Jebo ne kema tiri ama player. Defense Alexis McAllister. To defense William Alvarez. William Alvarez. Jebo na se. Ta Messi aja tu nabo so. Jebo na tuwa simple. Seki seki ni wakano. Now 1-2. Watu 1-2. Abo a chance esu debi. Switzerland a clear line sino. Sisan na bobo no se tum. Yan pasem, ye ni bra bre no. Wo di sie betwa. Wo twa so a ye di besi. Mama akro ni mo aye tre pa pa pa pa pa pa pa pa pa. The anointing OB case was saying, swears all the way, as I have put my legs in water. Why? I don't want to sleep. Nana Joa, what's a man? What's a man? No, and I am no, and Nana Joa, and I am not. Maybe I'm not sure to me, I don't know. Miss Obanquadia, now follow page now. Make you sure say, we will tell you all, wouldn't you? You're more did you on your show. Okay. Wait, what's it? There's a Fanga Paga, and that's also Fanga page for Argentina. We see all. Okay, lady and son, what's a good job, guys? Original, Nana. One. Maybe you're also it's me at the buy, I don't know. If you're watching, could you see the mount? World Cup 2026, the World Cup 20. A chance for Argentina!

root collection. And part one out in Tony man now because we are collection here. Your car say Sunday Olisi, a old player. I want Nigeria no. Oyoba. Oyoba, so Oyoba. It you know. Let me shop. Yes, let me shop. What the boy chat? Oh, okay. Hey, anyway, you need. Let me shop. That's one for the my other room. You say I have watched football. In 47 years of life. Hey, let me watch it. I'm Liverpool fan. Any, I am not afraid. Why? Yeah, we are not afraid. Now I'm Mahu Sampa. What the football teacher? Teacher number that to me is 0558364883. 0558364883. You need a beautiful line to one of our friends. Now, chance for Omer Fenisa, Switzerland. I saw my team of Fakotuan Yanko, Argentina, coolly collected. Bonabedi, player Fenisa, Otamandi. 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Omalusu Bono Kwa. Now we say, Paradise has swam his rim, Okunimoya Ding. Wait, was it brought up? Was it because of their football? I can't sleep. Football is very sweet. Any and Okunapa. Football, dear Edde, it's Utimina. And you are enjoying the proper commentary. That's why you can't sleep. Because A, Biara Biara, and Kawana. And I said, Cabada, Bonicra, the side of Argentina, Bono on the right hand side, Betty Leo Messi, the club on his say, Ratia Bosni Mukaka. Now it's let's say, what you want to Leo Messi with the poor, or what want to question, Bonabedi, Professor Alexis McAllister, we're finding the player right hand side, Monter to Alexis McAllister. Now it's a Bonnie Kamababedi, Amada Tiago, Namara Tiago, Seki Maka, 1-2-3. Amada Tiago, Pierre Bonacantia, Gonzalez, Gonzalez, find a preference, Alessandro, Martinez, the crab wants to say, Cacanini, one emperor, or Pierre Bonacama, Boracobo, Comafaso, Boraco, Amada, Ono, Uretia Bosmo, Pierre Bonacama, Leo Messi, Bonamunaro, Boluca Alessandro, Martinez, Wasapio, Amada, or Pierre Bonacama, one emperor, yeah, Argentina. Still born to say, Montreal, the right hand side, Pierre Bonaca, Cabi Diamant, play a furnace. Hey, Alessandro, across the bonus, Debbie. Bonus, what me trust here? Brad Patrick will say, I'm back from work because of Messi. Hey, I say, Mom. Two twin, that the owner. Messi, I doubt my bad. Idiot, Nana, do you Messi, Baba, Cupano? Call how about on also a source on one side? Now, if you be a come, yes, it's you know, you go so you're damn going and swear the second half of the extra time. Now, who said Argentina for still they have hope. Then I dress a massa, we will. Then I do a obi now come as you want no. I see you, Nana. Mr. Mumiafa, a year license and quatan cases, yea. But I remember so near from quatan cake. Yem, yem, for liking and co, yem for liking and co, our TikTok or so. Oh, my abra, a silver FM 98.3 and for likes and co. Now, Bono Cra, Omafans Argentina, Leo Messi, lobby one of a press, a chance, goalkeeper, Cobell, Timon is simple. Leo Messi is a hair, but Bano Lumas. But I'm saying, but we no mercy. I want to say, Okunumoya, the papa. When one of you Colombia Fimo, our penalties. So Argentina, they should be very, very careful in this game. Now, but when I see Tete, now, if you see my narrow card, you can move better. But I need to say, I'm going to say, hey,

0: any de penny. Messi Yanko, Yanko, Yemia like him so, Yemia like so, Yem Peda views in the moon. Yanko views in a so, Yanko views in a so, Fanko 200 CCA. Yanko, Yanko, Yanko, Yanko, Yanko, Yanko, Yanko, Yanko, Yem Peda, Yan Sam Manfo, AK Patron, was it? AK Patron. I say all the way. Nedi ono so ono so ati media banono. Yempejam views ni misi si. Yevanko 200. No ati di ebiri mamo. Now Lionel Messi. Kober what deny Lionel Messi from scoring. Still bonus say Gonzalez. What pure body come out. What fine player. Zefrani say. Hey, Julian Alvarez. Etia was let's see. Alvarez, a goal! I call it when you want to book to a goal! Listen, mommy, a pedavusin. Mommy, a pedavusin. Mommy, a pedavusin.
1: You were born here in this place.
0: A goal! Hey, son, and I draw on I am back.
1: This break.
0: Julian Alvarez. Julian Alvarez. Julian Alvarez. Julian Alvarez. Where to go, number two? Where to go? Jump the view, cinema. Jump the jam. Jump the jam. Jump too far. Listen what I'm saying. Look at it. Look at it.

Johnson also. You are a curly porno. Massa. The top corner. At the goal post. The far top corner in there. In fact, the way was say God, have fun in the night. Be a D. Have one say, straw, not like a sat. What a goal. Sensational. What a goal.

0: doing very, very well in this World Cup campaign. No matter what the head is, they will put much effort. And as we speak right now, I'm in goal number 2. Sunday Olise. Yes. Hey, what a goal.
1: Wa practice a chapa and we dey go ku be we o be ni also no one in takra
0: hey
1: and me catch us say dey tina for so we should go
0: it's
1: a more tribe if we achieve
0: wa nka sa dey we can say me ni kwase to tuna se bra o
1: on say na actually we low block na e yaduma pa no mo boy mfa on say say na abara be so go no you must see bobi e ma ko be yi bo e ho na me dey say no. So see, the moment so short, you know. Answer me, catch what I said. Last 15 minutes, you know, they be play crucial. They will give him because
0: play crucial. Part.
1: Short, they be bag go be so no. A bit more than your who in the first 15 minutes.
0: Yes.
1: Into yourself. Ukraine mood game, but yes. Game no. You who they say 2-1 in the air. So then, for us, we catch some more baba take it.
0: And then I bet me at your fashion.
1: Ah, I must be about to buy a ticket because I'm going to win a penalty from
0: home. I'm going to be
1: oh, body, you be a woman.
0: Everything is possible.
1: Body, you be a woman. You be a woman.
0: We don't see. I don't see AJT. I don't see. I don't know what that. Sunday, listen. I don't know what that. We import G. What's it? From Dubai, UAE. The time is around 7:35. Oh, hold on. Wrong. In the morning. Latter house also, they are about 3:36. I am. Yes, you said, you know. And, you know. Yes, I'm a pepe. And I had the answer to you. I'm a tepa. I had the answer to you. It'd be nice to see you. I'm not going to be able to do it. Missy and Pedem, your Pedem, your Pedem, your Pedem, your Pedem, your Pedem. Sesiamino Casa Argentina, elevated by 2-1. Akasimana Macuma Kunu Nadia Kenyan Swatting your Benary Academy referee Batuso. Quacupas love what the Argentina flag in the Guasia. Oh, who's your Jones? So you do all senior, I dare your back. Hey, Nana Jose, go there. What the oh, Bakuba, and that's why we jab you too. Akwasi play was the Messi, Messi, Messi, Messi, Messi all the way. Emmanuel from Akwasi Nyako A all the way. Lady, I don't know. The way I play, my friend is William Alvarez. Kilometers, ball speed, bare 84. Massa, Peter Bona Massa, Sura, tet, not make us. What a ball. Mr. Moya de Yepa, Mumran Yen Pedavu Cinema, maybe also Timmy Yakama. Here you are going to enjoy the proper commentary there from the studios of 7.3. Don't forget meeting at Dr. Madison. Dr. Madison. Alongside a Sunday Olise. A Vinas, Papa, also a Tria Cinema. Or Shaman Yaman Swat Mia Jabrani. Mouse Swat Mia Yamapa. And now to our city, was a mercy. Is the way, the truth. And life of football. Whoever believes in him, we have joy. But whoa, Nana Dwapad ye. Mina Wanimahe. Bro Patrick, or say, we are all Messi fans and pa Saint Tiana Mabade Munose. Ronaldo for Nakoda. Junior Aya Gastric. Or say, you do all. That means your passa mutinaso. More than I'm a double tap of screen, you say, double tap of the screen near Peja View Cinema. Zepejam, Afe, Obian Chiana Duffo, because we are Messi fan at Yadofo, we are Messi fan at Yadofo, says, yeah, we are Messi fan at Yadofo, because a Messi fan every day. Tiadofo, Tiadofo, Opa between at Yam, Mammy, Opa between at Yam boyfriend, Opa between at Yam girlfriend, Obia between at Yam. All right, so I bet me at Yam. Football God, Messi. Messi fans, I'm going to match you. I'm going to give you a answer. I got 3 minutes. Now, Faye, you're going to answer me. Where do you want to match Messi fans? You're going to draw. Whoa. Was there high to all my Messi fans? I'm going to draw. Oh, yeah, I'm going to draw. I'm going to draw. I'm going to draw. Messi fans, I'm going to pull up, pull up, pull up, pull up, pull up. Messi fans, I'm going to draw. Montiamo Dofo, the comment section, Switzerland, across the border. Switzerland for the mania, prepare some of your baby. Omania, prepare, papa, papa, papa, papa, papa, Omeni abre peso mo ye bibi. O say, send my greetings to Auntie Rose from Ehemfa. 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I do at Abuoso. 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Now, where should the enemy? Mr. Chiadofu. 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Mr. Chiadofu, if you are a mercy fan, just greet your loved ones. Dia odoni bi abet mi atiano. Okay, was mercy the boss. Good morning from Ayaben, Spain. Okay. Shout out to all my Mercy fans. I'm with you, Chia Mercy fans. So you do all. It's a good morning, my love. I am Gaffa from Kwasi Nyakon. Olavo no no. Okay, who's where you diaba? I say hi to all my Mercy fans. Yes. And also the Arab house. I greet Otame from Riamwa. And also the Anosodene diaba no no. Onfa din kanwa. Onipa no onso. Oh no. What you say? Now need ready and so simple. So I say my customer about cope nothing at the Arrowhead Sports Stadium, Kansas City. Yeah, the BBA so etimi a baby and be a car the additional timer. Rafia Fenice. Yeah, Jao Pedro on so etimi at the Atoso Kama. Nafe, yeah, you be a Nancy see an echo the Argentina versus Omaya, your furnace, England at the quarterfinal. So good morning. You some way pa. Menso mehoya papa papa papa papa papa. Now on swear network. Big shout out to you all. On also Ousu Joshua so what you be a big shout out to you all. Yempeja views in a baby also to me. I say my second queen mother is also fine. Uganda. But right now she stays at Nada one at Dubai. Now to us a Charles Argentina. Another goal!

0: another goal.
1: Here in this place,
0: Yagua Mata.
1: You've been this brave.
0: We hello Thoru Martinez Rada. Because I'm mother didn't want me and say Anna the rebound Rotaro Martinez. When cool number three Asama Sandu Lisa Kai and Masa Atia Fasuo Atia Fasuo. Zeze Zeze Zeze Zeze Zeze

0: He made the ball very simple in there. And he'll find it at the back of the net. Hey. And another rebound in there. Do it all, do it all. Scaloni, Eddie and Kwan Kuman Kwan, we did what you want to dug out to. Jose Argentina from Nana Ayadua. Nana Ayadua, Mr. Yefa, you do all. The person met you on car, huh? I have fre bra bra braso braso ye poa fre fre fre 0558364883 ye poa baby your phone line is not to know a fre baso I am with more TikTok on so I'm expecting you there same so be fre manema so tin ya come around 20 minutes in your house Rafi this man me and 9 dey at so see for emfa enwe game no. As we speak right now, it will be very difficult for Switzerland to overturn the score line. So in this case, I would just say Argentina we are through to the next stage of the competition. And tell me what CBS pitching also papa Sunday only say.
1: Yeah, Switzerland for mobile human.
0: Yes.
1: Also because I said play against 11 day. Play against a better side, no better. And yet, Team Biasa Argentina, last edition of the World Cup, I'm going to in two fish almost. And yeah, no, Edding Pan. No, I'm going to move you. What I'm going to say, first 90 minutes in the Omit might be Biasa, Omit might keep you in the game because time now, Moody Red Card, no, 72 minutes. And I'm going to keep you in the game in that 18 minutes. I'm a referee, 9 minutes out or so. I'm going to be 28 minutes, I want to keep you a more clean sheeter. I want to consider go in that red card.
0: Okay, where you Lautaro Martinez?
1: Yeah,
0: Lautaro, and was just a good by one aroma. Tipa Church was Sunday.
1: Mr. Catron said, extra time in the red card, you will pay more extra time in the red damn. Because Valentina Fono, first extra, the man who so second extra in the almost or me pulling a lot of pressure. The amount of goals in the short in the river.
0: Yes! What is Sunday? So, do you have a mami? Rafi! Joe Pedro! Piro! What's in a baby offending you? Banaria, yeah? I want Arrowhead Sports Stadium. Kansas City, US of A, and officially from the studios of Silver 98.3, Argentina are through to the next stage of the competition, which is the semi-final. So right now they are the semi-finalists. In fact, semi-final they don't do one man who will game you but either say oh bana one team qualify and qua anymore. Over to me about 10th place in there. So, all my friends Argentina, Etimi SCO, by 3-1 against all my friends Switzerland. Player friend is Lautaro Martinez, Nanuya, Sisi and Cheya, and Wenya, a go. Player friend is William Alvarez, Ebenye B. Alexis Macalles, I mean, 10th, pepe. And a player friend is Dan Indoy, and you the only consolation goal. And then my friend is Switzerland. So say Siano. Say and CTA. Oh my friend is Argentina. Ebetimi Sia and yes, you betimi po Omesia. Nanka me ka from Pukra. Mon fan chame pa because yes, I'm Messi fans for Mebumano. Argentina, Ebesia Omaya, your friend is England. So England versus Argentina. And also France versus or my friend is Spain. And say say no baby Adruno. Imwaya dene papa papa papa papa papa papa papa. And to me be my phone line and swat me atum. Omra Olisi. And Bomading a church mu edi amaye some of the insights in a game as we speak right now. Obeti me a fre abajumedi so in a professional way. Me fao na yen so ye dimedjumedi no so simple. But the studios of Silver 98.3. Nyami sira pa se ujina so etie yen esa hwe ye o TikTok no so. E kanka esa so e wo YouTube Silver Media 983. But number no any wada roma 0558 364883. 0558364883. Wada Roma Frey. Ne Brasso in a professional way, with all due respect. Wada Roma na watimi achere wadwen na yensu yehu de firi ho na bibia enso atimi agira brane ewo ho no mo yen koye first caller Sunday Olisi Wada Roma na dia chemika kra. Okay,
2: hello.
0: Hello caller.
2: Macho my
0: dear papa papa nyamira mama
2: ya Messi fan.
0: Gideon from Macro. We are Messi fan won.
2: Yeah, Messi fan ba.
0: No. Yate.
2: Mama mani age papa papa nyamira mama muzima dia mai.
0: Yo. Yedasi. Yedasi, yedasi, yedasi, yedasi.
2: Messi the giver cup.
0: Wow. Okay. That means shall also on super. On also the on also etimi edit by an next caller. Me patcho din baby akasa for Wada Roma.
3: Yeah,
0: Femi, Debrine. Ken USD. I hear the ask. I hear the ask. Ken USD. Senior man. Me patcho
3: into. Yeah. Me na me buy. I'm about 3-1. Yeah.
0: Hey.
3: Me buy out me a butter fan. Yeah.
0: Wow. Wow, wow, yeah. Wow.
3: Yeah, yeah. Humina now to the bear but a fan.
0: Hey, real. Hey, real, real. Wassel, wassel. Charlie, wassel. Then I'll come for game, no. Siciano. Mobetti woke up, Nana.
3: Oh, Argentina, J. On the messenger, dear. More than Moman in J. Nonco that. Why?
0: Ta. We'll see. Pa, so no. Yes, Michelle. We'll see. De Bruyne, also, the honor, so at the Empire, no. Yes, oh no, oh, TikTok, no, so, what sounds what, Baha?
1: What,
0: oh, what, more than Pa?
1: De Bruyne, no.
0: Yamin Shanapa, or TikTok, no, so, what sounds with Sham, one number, no, so, come, phone line.
1: Sana, there be a panel.
0: Sani, a panel, need you, Madame Simple, at the studios of Sova.
1: I won't move, you know.
0: Yes,
1: give no one in Mucha, you.
0: Oh, yeah. Yes, I drink some more. Sunday Olisi. Now what 12 so what aroma?
1: On say be shase me catch say World Cup no. Ye hu any new face in the semi-finals. Ampani nuane ampa. O hwe chat na.
0: What aroma ye nwe we say
1: if you
0: hello caller.
4: Hello boss player.
0: Yes senior. Me pa chodi ni be bia kasa free.
4: Free ila abasi Brookroom.
0: Brookroom. Me pa chona udin, o say udin no.
4: I'm on qua,
0: senior. Me patch me in.
4: I was commenting, I know what day. I didn't know for your bomb about you.
0: Yes,
4: why?
0: Basafano.
4: It's
0: a Miami, Ronaldo for no moon through.
4: Rather, that's why I'm a boo now to them.
0: The Moya and a new.
4: The mercy, dear, we now bow by it, we now bass and through. Mercy, the annoyed day.
1: Some agree with.
0: We'll see.
4: For number 2 Jan, I'm in for number me to share to my PBD problem. Why? I know boys, my mama and I share the anointing.
0: Matias here.
4: Two day number.
0: Matias here. Me fro. Person enough. Ye di di. 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In fact, namin sha mo passe mudi echi na ye di jumano so asma kacho se nothing shines like silver. 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
1: Enyi.
0: Tokobi e koso o commences na so.
1: Mantan die e koso a.
0: See, I check your Timitri Sakaipa and as your Timitri is the only one.
1: I want to say, Messy any tour.
0: Hey,
1: Ubianca Sabi, only the Messy for Mope.
0: I hope it
1: is. I must say, Argentina is paying real final. Ubi Obi
0: Sahon, to the Mamino. Hello, caller. Me Pacho didn't be a Cassafi. What are
5: you?
0: Hello. Pacho, hello, didn't be a Cassafi.
5: Mr. Mensa,
0: Aston. Yeah, 0558364883 Brasso, Nabia Esu, 18 year come, Wako Kuasi, who comments us in Hubia Bra, Befre, never to the wagon, and Tokwani ye, Fre. Sunday, Ulisi,
1: yeah,
0: what aroma you goswa?
1: To World Cup, Nadia, Yahoo, old faces, Oma World Cup, no magic be paying, and as I could Pimu in the semi finalists,
0: okay.
1: Four teams, no Argentina, I'd be paying, ordinary 3 times, England, I just once, 1966. My name is Spain, 2010 Omojibi, and France. The last time Omojibi was the 2018 Russia Moscow. And they say the game on. After they be when once I say, Unko be a full margin, say, no,
0: Guanoga.
1: You see, Argentina for my private too.
0: Meda say, hello, caller. If I told Dini, baby, I can say free. What are my Dini, baby, I can say free?
5: Yeah, if I'm Emmanuel,
0: if I talk as a free,
5: University of Ghana, Legon.
0: Okay, Legon. Hey, this is the university, no, multi power. Ken West for Abba, Easter for Abba, and a Legon for Swaba. Nami Shamopa, the patrol in two, Adaroma.
5: Okay, Nti, said the Diocosum Yanni Pit,
0: Yanati,
5: Adena Yajita, see, mercy, all the way. Yeah, mercy, Nti, you know, they are me. I am a king, a quarry with one. I'm saying, ah, not on the credit fund will free.
0: We nipa.
5: Your full bed will free. Well, that's how the work happened.
0: Wow.
5: My charming wife, Lillian, Dansova, the Diaco.
0: Okay, honest woman, okay. Wow. Let me show. So, what's my child wife? That's a pa. Yes, Sunday, once
1: there.
0: Yeah. And then university for no more fair power.
1: More than pa. More than you know, money, man.
0: Yes.
1: Also, my idea,
0: pa. Okay. Hello.
6: Hi.
0: Yeah, me patrol, the baby, I can say free.
6: FM Nana Bunsu. That's a free crop.
0: Nana Bunsu.
6: Crop.
0: Patrol, so can say free, pa.
6: Crop.
0: Okay. Patrol, into. Hey,
6: merci, media, no, Dio.
0: Wow.
6: Eddie Messi new club, yeah. But I have a different best outside the red car. This is your sister, and then one in the room. And that's what bird you map up for your Michelin forever. I know a thing.
0: That's it.
6: Bye bye.
0: Yeah, that's it. I'm in shop. And also contribution. I also a Timmy, a Mickey, a woman. It was what Titi in Kunya Swaya de Mount from the studios of Silver 98.3. Yes, Jeremy, but my friends were Basson, Baba Trewa, Jane, and so a war, a hassi, no more. Sape Pepe. Sandy,
1: professional.
0: CC, and we present me fat nipa, Missy, I'm in for best and come.
1: Oh, dear, you're always our command. This is your bit my baby,
0: I'm a baby, I'm a
1: crepe.
0: Say, John said, then you're a cockatoo, and you're a crab.
1: In the mess, I'm so dear, only here.
0: Once again, 0558364883. 0558364883. Ofrebaswa na mafaka mafobunyabuki se king enwa no no. Oba be kapuna na chi.
7: ni atopo ni Sunday Olisi na yeti some of your final words na fi yesi for man
1: final words ni di ebe ko di ama the side of Switzerland babo mu modi o se to kwane di o makopa kondi o makombat so unfortunate red card na ma anke ebe ka sam fofo
7: okay
1: but football no ya di wum na eba no enti o mo fa na supem next time no 2030 no mo be adwuma ne kama oh Portugal Spain and Morocco World Cup ko so you see World Cup need ni na share we anesa number Tuesday dey say as right
7: yes Tuesday, yes, Tuesday.
1: France about the Spain now Wednesday England about edit your money for no Argentina and the four greatest teams are and aso money World Cup no e bon ho dada and na say bo na omo say bo no dey won say dey o ji bi a chepa England 1966 in the only be that. But Spain, the last 14 years for GB.
7: Okay.
1: Argentina, last 4 years for GB. And France, last 8 years for GB. Because England for Mujibi near woman, near woman. But Argentina, GB near woman. Namu, Mishibi. Spain, J, Mishibi, near woman. And France, or Saji, but England, India, Yahubi.
7: Yahubi.
1: In England, India, a toda, even cross out, traveling cane. A Remy Trophy nibi. Enti ano na nye proper World Cup nibi.
7: World Cup nibi.
1: Enti amo nya sa kunya ne dia. E waso mutimi na record bi wona se di hun komo se. There is no other manager. Or a foreign manager or dey or man bi a on film ever be World Cup no. You see us as a she. Leandro Lionel Scaloni or the side of Argentina.
7: Okay.
1: Didier Deschamps or the side of Air France. And I call the side of Spain and Luis de la Fuente. We na free money him. And I'm do mo man ba. Only Thomas Tuchel and Abedem. Okay. And so I said, Thomas Tuchel, Timmy draw a statement say, oh, it's man born on the England for no. The World Cup of Boko Simu, World Cup of Bayer, didn't 96 years. Yeah, who manager beer? Why is I didn't be that? And what say, with me break his record no? Now, be the first ever manager, why a foreign manager, or do my info for me by the World Cup? Because, sir, record with me, a better son, why better watch a year, pa? And now watch it. Record me a bit much from sir, record Thomas Tuchel. And then I've been against Argentina, dear. And yet, the DNO on the moon. Because, maybe, Jim, you're not going to dream them day. May the message shine aside the wire. That's a mere me. As it comes, I'm a dream with Jim. I'm
7: going to
1: hey, John Stones, Guardian,
7: Spence.
1: Let me mash him back. Bali, I'm also here one day.
7: Oh, yes.
1: I'm going to be Moody. Made for the area of England. I'm winning morning piano.
7: They can do everything.
1: Yeah. Both sides in the morning. Because we Argentina, Cristiano Romero, Lisandro Martinez. I'm going to be that baby. I read them now. It'll be any moment. So I'm England. So I'm going to be shaking. Yeah. And see, game the day. Attack is not the day. I'm going to cause more threats. Being it at England and at Argentina. The game never come in the day. Be able to marry me, said the music.
7: Okay, made us a par and on a Sunday or listen the final words on also a Timmy Edia Mayano. Yes, for no crania booking to a daroma of the cry, the work upon the cheek. Tino, on this note, Yenina Sonaji, Yen Fabian Fas, but don't forget, I won't him say Amaya in the World Cup history. I'm a Timmy the extra time appearance, pa a year Omaya, your friend is Argentina now. 13 appearance in extra time

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And Castle will answer. It is a woony, so one who toss won't say me, may ye Christ, may ye bow when ye answer me a sujani, me own sick away, me mistor near, my drop and near ye, me dine ye, me can you yaku could draw a canoe. Heaven so was so with me as I want to swan. Ye once any wound ye ever crow. And no pay. Who come when you go soa? Who call fine? And I'm catching or say, and yet a dying west ye, and yes, he can't with your punk of war, and yet madu do our war, and then your coupon of shares war. But on the basis of the work done for Christ, a juma ya ya dear my Yesu, and Peter Jumana ya 2 hours one. Then some of the 2 hours that were born, what him, a lie, Labasa Matani. Was he and 2 hours? Yan canny piran in one wants him, a quiz war beba. And only a juma, Yesu beher swore. 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The danger of neglecting or abandon the mission work. 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There is a danger ahead. 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Ezekiel chapter 33, verse number 8. I read. Manfemfi 7. Na wu oni papa. Aka oni papa. The son of mine. Ya wasakra wajin. Because John 1:12 may attend, said, do our general, no, I join the Indian. One woman will tune to a young couple on back. One was 7 years came. Here, my member say, me, my mea with 10 years, 7 years come. Yahoo, who never knew, now whom I won when San Kaya, Yahoo was 7 years come. A war, Yahoo, you knew. Bema and Waba, Asia, the AP, Muaban, a process in the Indian firm will buy, who enemy, that's of mame. And a best max, and yen yen firm by yan on the eka. By a ka a wa tossu mienu, whom wa war. Yanam Yesu Christo mujidia so, what dee and bonnie chayang, near day, near yam quadje, and no, that's the regeneration. A war on any eka wants them. And tis a Hezekiel ka, no one come money pebia, on come ma obebia, the redeems why, grofwa, a mojana to homo. And then I'll pay me Kasacha the heaven bound believers. How many are Kasacha? Verse 7, I read. Now, who will you, Papa? May do a see what we are for, am I Israel? Fear! Sort it. Rather, Kasacha Israel for, or the Odi for, a year and send a hole at your mom, man. And Israel for the court, just as him with your few hope. Ezekiel, any hope, just as him with Faswini so. Christo ni bia. 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A Christopher ya jubani and a Christopher connection. I can see a so fumpo, woman ya connection. 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

0: 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Yes, kiss or no, but she said, all cock sense will cry, not bear my foot for a demo channel. It's not yes, kiss and neck as I was bear my yahami, because we'll be said demo chairman, who can send one ready and your manner. 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Well, you know what chrome one man to me as a son and friend your mamma. And in the mamma need J, Bible need Jesus, hallelujah. 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He was a notorious guy. 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
0: 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So, not by an old kind of crime, I say, a dinner, sign a HMD here. The bachelor, the good young man, so, Nasina and Toya, now a yajosem, Nancy, ye, and Tessafra, and until here come for the Yamaw, ya, and let them serve your Tanaka, and work as a dear Batay Sono, Yato Safra, Sawso Bra, never by J. Well, yes, I see a natural one, Ebi. 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
4: and the cash
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3: Anwading,
4: just also,
3: sir.
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1: or sponsor Sika Sem, so many years.
0: Pa,
1: the Bia Michelin and Emma, and then a Bussia,
0: sir,
1: or the Kong away the Achirin and Copon, a Juma, say in Tumpon, a full tea
0: pa,
1: on him says, see, we are Sashadaso, in tea, own fee, I was soon. No, I ain't said ye. I mean, Shirano.
0: Amen.
1: Oh, Jumma Pa, or ye.
0: Amen.
1: Announcement.
0: Amen. It is a open paint, pa quality American paint, and one a year Quabis KW Ventures. The number, no see you, Nankasa Quabis, Ankasa number 0244219752. 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
1: 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Into what sort of call, preaching, who be piano, I order. Into no call, canning. Yes, you will say almost say, one in your major man, was it you who no more bona, and so now so fortune,
0: so
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2: Said
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2: And I
1: was some of my man to catch him, my friend. And I
2: was some of my man to catch
1: him, my friend. Somebody you was as you saw. Somebody you was
2: as you saw.
1: Now you had the account. I'm a
2: four
1: 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Over four bregoni, and what yamunsua.
2: Now
1: you had the account. Now you had the account. 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
2: Amen.
1: Amen.
2: Amen.
1: Go.
2: And
1: you'll cry out a person soon.
2: You'll cry out a person soon.
1: So a woman Poncia, near Jana, Obeyawari. If you say, and Mussum, and Mamma Yanina. Go.
2: Nadia
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2: so
1: I shall talk Roma.
2: Hato,
1: idea.
2: When
1: you're ready for Nash, the Yashano. Let me see so. No binum so bad you didn't say. Yansun Yame, and what Shano Baby Asano, and Nash, baby, I will do. When Yasika, Yami and Pajana, give me a man by Yanina. Adentra so wa peja wa asasi so a wo ho kire wo wani monyam ade a wo kra kon do. 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
1: 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Some Kuntia area, Nanya Alisa.
2: Did your back answer only the Odi, you knew how I know?
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1: 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What will be that? One moon, dear. Do one man quotation about Bruno Bayacho and to be Cossa Adana, no Tanagu Muma Adana Mutiviasim, near dear Wabro, and when Uncle Pabo de Musa. 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And what church and we are na now the chair and this year, Muntia body and we are say, no more Juma be, have you been my near inquire him, Christosom? Go.
2: So do I
1: send my sunsuma, who wouldn't tempt? So do I send my sunsuma, Nash? Who wouldn't tempt here? Some of them are some sunsuma, who wouldn't tempt? You call woman a wasunsum, and umi a waho, and Tiamon for what the aira. We'll cut one department here. No, pardon, I ran a mummy and found commantua. Me and Fanko Makino de Atene, and I am for my own concron, and I am for my Christo, above for Newman and also. Near Sadio, we are the Muma Yahoo, says Sunsumo, one che, near, and I am to Tobodia, near Shasian Yam Mujem, Sadio Fine Yamukano. 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
1: 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I didn't be pinny and dizzy. One more carbon wagon puma and command baby a con will be well, yeah, where you acquire web our matrasso will be a penny dear. 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
2: Call.
1: If you know, Senano, and so I'm rowing it. If you know, Senano,
2: and
1: so I'm rowing it, Timu. The Oshabambo and Temno, a bonhobby, every say and perfume. The Oshabambo and Temno, a bonhobby, upon all buying, every was say, Empo Frim, amen.
2: Amen. Car breaking him, young to me control.
1: And in a car be our breaking him, young to me control carno.
2: Until
1: we need your John Qua, your sandwich. Until we need your John Qua, your sandwich. Me deny, and a Nash, mini bambo phobia, and Gia Siami, and Gia Kume, Wama Tom Bemana, Nadu Ajinamachi Waje, Zibo to Yankopon, Zibo to Yankopo Jinamachi, Yatuan Waje, amen.
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1: 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Amen.
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1: 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And to tell baby for fry, I have beside the Yano, and the Yan Yano, and the Bob Bravo Bantuma. 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
2: Nanyaman
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1: 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What I Tenia Emra Yoko Poko Areno. Was and it was Elia Nerahe was say, I had the or Penini Akumanware, just or Penini, and the Chios Assum, and Fiansum was a massum, and to the Ayanaba bin Winima, Ober Bregu. 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Was such, I knew it, was such, as I saw their body, as I saw their banche, as I saw their bayre, saw the San Antia, who were quaint.
2: Nsusu
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2: What do you mean?
1: On se ye kan da chin sam ma chire no. 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
2: What do you mean?
1: No wa tunidi Emmanuel.
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1: 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Amen. Ye nko foforo.
2: Genesis 2:28.
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2: What you say?
1: And yes, and he said, Ababa and Benin said, dear, near to this and Yankoponi and Awa, Nature Bibi, Sam Pan Yamini and Awa, Yamianiwa, I want a buffum, Yamianiwa won't soon sumu, Yamianiwa won't to 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
1: 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Udi na beda so akosi se obewu. 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
1: 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And so cashman no na nyi obi adina akosi bi hwe wo. You see a cashman no na ye frere no. Amen.
2: Amen.
1: Ko.
2: Yakobu san say.
1: And Jacobu san say.
2: Mr. Ochemu udin.
1: Chiremu udin.
2: No say.
1: No say.
2: Adan tabu san mi din.
1: Adan tin obu san mi din.
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1: 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Ano pay so woni ye din wo busu anu mu. Woni ye din a. Crew and over fa, my quadrophonina, sorry, shrey, now hi, baba. Amen.
2: Amen.
1: Go.
2: It's a First Chronicles 4:9.
1: Uh-huh.
2: And I bless you, some woman.
1: Uh-huh.
2: 4:9.
1: Uh-huh.
2: Yabes in your animal, young as in any animal. Not to the din yabes.
1: If you saw, I say.
2: Midi yawn a woo.
1: Nan so, Udino, Messrs. Samu. And there were dances Samu Udin.
2: Amen.
1: While Bessam Udin were Juma Dane so, a Bessis Udin, I was as you so. Hallelujah.
2: Amen.
1: Uh-huh.
2: It was also Ruth 1 verse 20.
1: Uh-huh.
2: Now catch you on say.
1: And what catch you on say?
2: Moon from Naomi.
1: Moon from Mara. If you say.
2: Trade and pon me edin in
1: your trade and pon me medin in your say.
2: Mekwanemo. I'm ready to hununa.
1: Abba, and Timon from Mara. As chance I ye, oh, ye be more din for fien mantem. If you saw Brana and ye ya, ye fro sanseni, ye fro adada for, ye fro we, ye slain young coupon say, oh my young quane ma, near son and ma, near man sapai, oh abrabum, oh Christosumu, oh be a biamu. Ko.
2: That was a fair sum of 4:21.
1: Uh-huh.
2: Not about friendly Ichabod.
1: What to about friendly Ichabod?
2: Now I can't say.
1: And what can't say?
2: For a funny uncle Pada cano.
1: Say what funny uncle Pada cano.
2: And then I say.
1: And then I say.
2: Any crunty.
1: And any crunty.
2: And when you're a freezer, I call.
1: And when you're a freezer, I call.
2: And then I say.
1: And then I say.
2: And when you're a freezer, I so.
1: And when you're a freezer, I so.
2: If you say.
1: If you say. Funny uncle Pada. What funny uncle Pada cano. Go. Say one tear. What footwork. And then mra near Shadia. 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Amen and amen.
2: Amen.
1: Go.
2: That's all Genesis 35, verse 18.
1: Uh-huh.
2: Na nekre no ye wono.
1: What's in a crab friend of mine? Why ye wono? What to
2: the dim ben oni?
1: What to the dim ben oni?
2: Nanaja dear.
1: Nanaja dear.
2: Friend of Benjamin.
1: Or friend of Benjamin. 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Into what the yaw dinner tone so no papa sano. 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
0: 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A glorious and perfectious and beautiful birthday to Wendy Akosia Frema, a lot of Papa Wisdom, the only fashion designer and master of the microphone, MC Bakope. 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
0: 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She be brave. I had drug abuse. I had drug addiction. Addicted. Ah, woman in Nam Kola. Who bomb which I'm sure monoma. Be brave. Fun warra. Aya wana. Our rejaye.
1: Sir.
0: Aya pray yaw so kakra. Antsna. Aya pray yaw so kakra wati. Aya pray situation be so kakra. And Kolan in Timana make an answer. I make our breath. Yes, eh. Mary and someone were kind, said Radin and Copa Franeme. And your mammy said there was some zero, not for more.
1: Debbie.
0: Yeah, yeah, yeah, yeah, to an day, I'm not
1: yes,
0: yes, yes, yes, yes, yes, yes, yes, yes, yes,
1: yes, yes, yes,
0: yes, yes, yes, yes, yes, yes, yes, yes, yes, yes, yes, yes, yes, yes, yes, yes, yes, yes, yes, yes, yes, yes, yes,
2: yes,
0: if it's our business, a web a day, if it's a mini berry, maybe I know. And was it your home, conquer by bow so? And your was Russian, I wanted by Baba Catas. Let me see, though.
1: There be.
0: Let me see that.
1: Maybe you are married.
0: Marry Nifas who saw me to a Agnes Asari. I me to a man, Rudy, a madre, a metami bray. Nessa won't call both will be a bagness, a son or Benima. Make I marry,
1: sir.
0: Majadi,
1: if you say BS,
0: if you say BS, he pays,
1: sir.
0: And if you cross a bio, a big me or bow worry for minimum coonet, yeah, a big club catch himself on Concro Babaso, yeah, and many a macram and comic crew will be if his own Concro Nabay, Major Concro. And yes, sister, brother, Mary, dear, what you two must saw on young Coupo Afuna enemy. And your mammy said there was some piano.
1: Nanny,
0: and your Gidia Cassia, and a Brantia Baba wanted to fix the hobby. What this shell talk of it, and a pair of them to your Gidia, sister brother, the Gidia Shaya Quadrobiana, and there were your Gidini, and Biana was winning me. Ah, Abraham, who were named, and a family come for yes,
1: man,
0: Messer may come for Jesus Christ, a
1: man.
0: If you saw your young one, once said,
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0: Awesome. Brother, and yes, I yesterday, you and your man in Abaco Totte.
1: Debbie.
0: I thought there'd be a new matimiki kabom, said you kick a bomb man, I want me. I thought there'd be a new matimi shake your shot to me to be bomb. It will be a semi to me be drum woe. I'm a permidie. And as I'm going to be by the womb of Rima. And I'm sorry. Empire Bena Memo,
1: sir.
0: As some Pabena Menka,
1: sir.
0: I come here, yes, and I watch him. Say a ye now soon see what Mamma Menna me de Kenya Miasam, a brosso sendia me de home,
1: sir.
0: And a bomb paye, me bomb fufro, me your dima, me watch ya, me come ba, me debont a form, a trobia me to me in so, and a diorubaco. 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
1: debi
0: o she ni pafamu dia sey ye de ko ni pafamu dia sister, the American is saying, I may add the answer. But to make a trust, we need a swing answer.
2: Amino.
0: Amen. I make a trust, no pay. Now, men should be the men who have fought to home. I catch on say, Nia SNL, Nia Wuna Muna, ya, Mama would see me no pay. A beer will be a free one, sir. Brother, be an idea be a free one. Ah, what you be a say? Can be a question for Ama Wumyamani na. I say. Any that's one answer.
2: Amen. No.
0: Mess when it does one answer.
2: Amen.
0: Oh, my holler boo. O kill you on a woo,
2: sir.
0: Well, now what are you? When you eliminate a woo, make a trust a woo, ma, a banana bin you ho. And in a woman declaration, no, this, sir. Now, as I said, was sorry, now, or can it, some mama, jump up, brass, and I can't send you all, or sin at the eye.
2: And I was sorry.
0: Now, I'm sorry.
2: Nancy, no, no, no. Sir, what is
0: that? What's that? Perfect, dear best, yes,
2: sir.
0: And must not
2: commit.
0: Brother, sister, Miss Wachina walk on and Nanny, that's all.
2: Amen.
0: Miss Anna Pet, the decision be a woo takey.
2: She's
0: a right decision. Based on a summer, ya did my war. Near Catal say, ya dense, son. I agree, so. Mama, mammy, also son, not a
2: son,
0: and a second, and then if you were all walk on, and then you could we once see any more.
2: Oh, see,
0: never mind, honey, kill your wee. When some more was at the
2: phone, your horse.
0: Now, can you be an insinum? Was so sorry, you know, or an insinum benu, and it's up the credit when you're bushyaka, sir. And why that's in one cafe?
2: Maybe I'm here.
0: I'm in tonight. Brother, no pay, sonny.
2: Amen.
0: Messiah, no pay, abaya, sonny.
2: Amen.
0: My sister, who say me, who tell me, sonny.
2: Amen.
0: Mammy, who tell me, sonny.
2: Amen.
0: Messiah, baby, who tell me, you hear ya.
2: Baby.
0: By man, you know, you name it. That was the way you are, is not your limit.
2: Ampa.
0: Baby, I want to know what it
2: means.
0: About here, where? Who situation me, cut out. What I'm swooning, my dear. And you will limit. Obeti mi akọ wanim
2: sir
0: sika na wodi cha maya kaka kaka bwano fa ye u masters
2: sir
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0: 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And then I have bow blue, first graduate, Yana, a blue degree. Who call masters and I any green? PAD were colors. Becatra copin professor. Said the watching city me di buono. Memma hot snack and your day. Sorry. Nantina woman sorry.
2: Oh,
0: who said your mamma bedroom? Ah, a woman said me ya brewa. Mama said ya ka mamma no. Sabre no ne nipa. I came with Nanny was out.
2: Daddy,
0: now you're not a queen. Now, swat in a brewer bo. Now, said you were for Joe. Nay, you know, I'll be Kenyano. Mammy, I want you to hear me. I'll pay Kenya
2: woman.
0: Debbie, I am a sad touch that minion mammy no was a fair. So, what did Nancy a crown a wound to me in Sibia? And they and collaboration to me, Sidai. 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
2: Ebi wo ho.
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2: Yesika sey.
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2: Begina.
0: I could only bob bra bosha bob ba. 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A sign of ownership,
2: sir.
0: Faguso. Never chairwoman. Nak she say. A nuswana. What did you chum? What you make my bro up and you want to so to meet you anymore? Now you're so when you pause. What are you crying? Mama, what are you crying? Brahma, now what are you crying?
2: And no, who's Susika?
0: What you want so much a lot on the Debbie of Frobo? Hey, I am with your penny for more near Yanemonam. I am my Nina
2: from Monday to Sunday.
0: Share, I buy more before I advert in the problem. If you read to no, not your rap, I'm no. Now what Charlotte or Ronu won't catch if you rap
2: metu.
0: Wait, I call out when betting Yajuma.
2: Yajumo.
0: Hey, ya mine ya ton yo.
2: I'm paying for an sorry.
0: Ya ton mama ya ton ya mine no. Ya di akwadro ya katro obi ya kwadu for say, but ton ya mine no. Akwadu for ton mine no. Answer se na buoy. Ya kwa ya be ya krenuane.
2: Krenuane.
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0: 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Hey, tense nya ya crack. Ensia was asete so.
2: Bebre.
0: Ya was as it is
2: so.
0: Na ya tiwa na ya take some offices. Near the work chop yes and no and a boy and
2: dear body woman fear yes man tia tutu body a pimyet
0: money ye
2: church and a witch and
0: ya home catch now. Abusia four Lotto and an aya order of the day by man na. And to the winner, be a witty chalot. When I'm called out, my yam, you know, ma'am, one year, no, banning in the singing room, and so was said, one none of our bravo, and then I want me sorry.
2: Amen.
0: Sister Naomi and your man in a drug war. Sister Naomi, I'm a kind of son of Beria, yo. I send a perfume, dear. Send a receipt to a be free baby. A buyer, Miss Dia, do more Bramono. 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Who bells a bidia baku be a ya cockacra and soca crediani? 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When you baba was so nice.
2: So,
0: aya firewood, Anna. Would ya comb? What said ya ba musa baby kitsu abi e wisi abi tsia abi e fri mu ba
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0: na wa mi sorry
2: sorry
0: na wa mi sorry
2: sorry
0: o fri baby what's here baby na sorry what eh
2: sorry
0: lot of chano ne no no ni solution
2: who
0: say mama who chancho no masa dia twa
2: ai
0: wo mu cha lo dia wo dia
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2: Oh.
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0: And to one first, she met you,
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0: Men in Kualani cry out in a hono, ne diad, or fun who so be bedidi, and no be needy. You obey no more than money.
4: And
0: to send you, man, what you and the crowd will shamu. 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
0: may my mammy and what be any more. May bomb was suit a one more. 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
0: Samana. 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
1: yes,
0: yes, I'm personal, yes, I am John Wesley Safo. John Wesley, who call,
1: sir, that I
0: will call, yes, yes, I'm me to wait. Make my Kuma draw in Methodist, if he say, and Numunia woman, I mean, then set, and any big BI woman has so many,
1: sir.
0: As so many, you, I have John Wesley doctrine,
1: sir.
0: Much not much to tell me, men in our womb. Every time you want to say, yeah,
1: Papa.
0: Che, nyame, ne, mama, ni one summer cat was say, me ba Nathaniel, naka kaka kra. Na aka bear 4 months, I'll send when you're 19 years, when you're 18 years. Na feni ya bear confirmation, I'll call a free room. Mama, on some last 2 weeks, met me as a ya so food, na me ban any, I ya confirm.
1: Amen. 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
0: Last 2 weeks.
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0: 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Ah, Nanka, yet, none, and Sumatina Sudaya, Methodist, I saw them soft with Jinaho. Nanny, me, honey, dear me, when he said, made them a banner cost here, confermono, Nakolani Jinahonan and Sadan is I am, not so for Brani Bijan and him, nor Casam Nanwaka, or Casam Nanwaka.
1: Ah, Radia, that was say.
0: Dear Woody, dear Mamma,
1: dear Nimuno,
0: dear me, dear Nimuno,
1: yea, Juma,
0: me catch us a yea, Juma, and poor one cuts us a form, and so yam yo or to me, no, or the yea, Juma, brother, sister, Missy, me, dear Nijon Wesley, dear no, the whole world is my palace,
1: sir.
0: If you are singing, I am myself. And said it in a was a suburb, I would say. What's now a man, you may book at our so, and you may see
1: saying,
0: and say what bravo, a bravo, and yinya, and you may quia by ya, Kenya was
1: sorry,
0: and a pay sorry. Ne Kenya was
1: somewhere, Mudu,
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1: sorry.
0: Now I'm sorry, and what was that quietly? 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
0: 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Men can't just say, I want it to go out more.
1: There be.
0: But there was a boy life for no, or perform, or throw,
1: a canister.
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4: papa.
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0: 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What is our nine for frog?
4: And
0: Mchi, when you mutia with Tibo. Okay, come on, my ye be what Brabon. Abayanet, see me.
4: Amen.
0: If you saw Brabon Obami, who sent your mouth for
4: Amen.
0: The lifestyle, not the sun,
4: sir.
0: And can you mress a maca? Then so to me and your media mammino,
4: sir.
0: It was a big charro. It was some of this sauce, Sasaria. It was some of this sauce, Pabua. And you know what it's about. Who could ya wo? Saberia, we ye. Abantikwa, where you best one, what's not what? I am so bad, I want down for Ukraine in Yayo. I'm only sad and for you or Chini Papa. I said, Adia,
4: I said,
0: maybe what will rest, Sawo,
4: Sawo.
0: Brother, Naka winning Monsan Musao,
4: be
0: Abaya, Naka winning my son Sabrasa. Maybe I will come out with Brano and ye brebiatro. And I will follow.
4: She's
0: a woman who mukwany na no mawa montakratse and womu to bomb. Says I won't mako sent mu to bomb and a pair dan wate. We are quadia won't two at sakukwa. A kukwa one and limit what a kukwa to a papa papa go be sin was informed. But what quadia to our
4: cross.
0: A quadia cross and a pair ya quadia. And I pay your quadia
4: in Naho,
0: and of one in Naho, and I pay your tear be a rabbia. Bemena Bantiqua was so. Ebiana was a binifia, why a son of Wami? Ebiana mammy binu away a son of Wami? Ebiana papa binu away a son of Wami? Abraham who someone saw
4: and
0: Utaliana white a jersey, a hina wo.
4: Ah,
0: me come for Christo, ma'am.
4: Refie.
0: Me come for yes to ma'am.
4: Bra Christo.
0: Baby, I was son no.
4: Oh.
0: Ah, oh, dear, yes, son, no, kakra, kakra. Now, I mean, uncle, no, son, I hear you.
5: Ah,
4: no, son, so I be cranker.
0: Na ka o sa mama situation ti mi dragi ni pa bebre na do ma ko resi abrabo bi mu
4: na
0: nka wo mpenso na be ka be ya ola part of you and I pay me come for Jesus Christ
4: amen
0: brefie manyi na se sa obra na kwa ko dru be bi said na it's not over
4: debbie
0: it has not lost and yirai brother sister me come for Jesus
4: and
0: Christ
4: and
0: that's
4: what Christo
0: and that's what we ho
4: sir
0: hallelujah
4: amen
0: o oye yonko on seniwo ebre pam ye besa beto so na wo mi sorry oh. Sorry na me come for seminar no way me ka kira wo say hey say I yet to say na wo mi dey betimi abasa mama ebi abrabo timi bubi o
4: hey
0: where your real story?
4: Abrabo bo na ebo.
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4: Bo no.
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4: Enipa akase mi.
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0: Wo mo nyina wu.
4: Eh mama mo
0: do. 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
4: Sa
0: wari. 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
4: be bi amemo.
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4: Ah.
0: Mama bi na se bi kwaso ofie ho. Brother, sister, who share me on Facebook? Who me page ya? And
4: Chem?
0: Who such a necessary?
5: Mr. Yako, Netias and Pay, Netias C. Nana Julia Sadden Paya Baba Yell.
2: Amen.
5: Yababa Bom Paya Gusso. Hallelujah.
2: I'm
5: called over. Mm-hmm. It is not lost. As far as our God is concerned, as far as Jesus is concerned, and I pray me come for Jesus Christ
2: mouth.
5: You are brave. What can drop beer? Our what bem? But you may be a metal brave boy.
2: Jesus,
5: a brave one is sincere. Papa, ah, me brother, me catch now. You are to be sending and support.
2: Amen.
5: And now to be sending and support. 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
5: I may be quoting Subrahu. Esamanesa. John chapter 5. 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
2: Jesus.
5: Min your being in Etino, yes, Baman.
2: Amen.
5: On what tune and mutio, min your bio, min your be Sabofo Baba, who's your national mo,
2: Omoba,
5: brother Juman, yes, I will know. And yes, I will mo, whom are
2: you?
5: Would yet you bet to me, but make us and catch
2: and catch
5: and consan what
2: there be,
5: and your name quotes doubles from Lou,
2: and
5: never yes, the number, but dab,
2: and wow, and wow, and wow.
6: Silver, 98.
5: And what you know.
2: Be.
5: Mama, on your coupon will be a limit. I was a man, oh,
2: sir.
5: Me may do my me, ye, yamme, what may limit our dear mammy. And I am sassy and frequent as I'm
2: come.
5: I am a radio kit to have been an assam a comb. At a sub radio kit to a and an assam a comb. And I'm a dear nanty, and I'm a dear Kenya, me as someone radio now. Now we hear a yibika crass a mammy. And yamme, what was that? Make him imagine something similar to Tom Megafo. Me course at a madakat la somewhere you be an hour. I check 209, say 209, say 2010, woo baby. Now, Miss Mekoto, man, who the other one I'm called Raya. Send me who say, you since I a tambourine, you might, you since I want a mirror. Now, Mr. Brother, I'm Pesame Cocan Radias, I'm Sunday Abrosanso, Bibisa, Pesame Cocan Radias, I'm Name Pe. Meg, you, me, brother, me name the papa. Megaphone, let me say that. You didn't mean your family.
6: You
5: may pass on the cooking of me and some name pay. You be also, oh, sir. Ah, oh, big G, a mukra near maybe, oh, the near maybe bray. Now, and your man, I answered that mebbim. A ye kids will be, oh, I won't sound the pa. My man should share not come back with me, say, milk one. And oh, dear, potable. What charging will feel better with your consent there for hours. Now we and a new intima measure and you so battery in here. I'm padding young Pabla, ye fitri fitri fitri. But that's one ammonia, me baby, quiet.
2: Sir, welcome.
5: And Paul fitri fitri, no, come what you know. Cut to a bit is a red you. And I'm master, so I trebby by, and so none the quality wise, and it's a mediano. Now, Papa, na ko ya was ya, ha. No, dear, sit at you, no, I test it. Oh, we ain't no, dear, no, dear, dear, dear, dear, so. And we'll meet me, and what they tell Mama to a who? Because I conform with it, no, my quantity, no, my front, mama, Miss Patch or Mepe, or born boy, Miss Missy Kenso. I say, ah, we said that we're coming to see the whole course,
6: Albert. I'm seeing a Methodist. I
5: say, ah, we're a Methodist in when you're brave, can you hear some sano? And your old dear, me, dear, free, meaning so, Baba, bitchia. Now, some bado do. I'm panning yan and pack a crack with Tabano, a branch and a jay. May banam dem and say, yea, Juma. Let me cook shaka for some Kenya, Miasa, no, may you call us
2: in?
5: Baby, can ye, me mummy, who bre? Brother, sister, and yam yam frawa, who can radiasum, we yam yam yam juma, ma who bre?
2: What's me a yea, Juma?
5: Now, what's me a yea, Juma, no one who cream?
2: For one into correction,
5: and for one into soup. It cuts the war, Papa's off war, and you're not quite, and a bit me a solution to your problem, Mano. A boo on my dear banner, and you're enough. And to be brave, I trust your son, Ramo Dandu, because I had any public bring a minute for a woman, but I would send you one done, rock what you want to
2: do soon.
5: Said your bayana, who bay ha. That's what I mean, what baby, I want Chamma, what be quarter. One in Nipa, what if I was sober than him? Oh, what did Babra want to mean? Shall
2: be you?
5: And maybe I said, no, when you're not here. Better than kakran kakran kakran kakran afi na manya kwan na me confirmation e na me na me ti radio e na wo na wo hwe me
7: Facebook
5: brother sister me ka tra wo se je wo whatsapp ye kakran no e wo mu se bi enkosa de wo pe
7: maneso we
5: na yiro ho kentre wo ho
7: sorry
5: se de na wo me sorry abranti kwa no na wo kan na sam yaw so ni nyobi but yesu ba ma no
7: that
5: ku yesu beba
7: amen
5: brother sister that ku yesu beba
7: amen
5: o na ka cho sam yak necessary metna radio so eh baby na me ni na mu yi meta di sa sorry am so mi mu abia e fi se na nya a o ma sorry ni sister ye so wo ba ko for your sponsor na kwatna radio so
7: debi
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5: na na jumo no
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7: Amen.
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7: sir
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7: me din ko
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0: Miss Medi Methodist Stoffo, Medi Methodist Stoffo, Medi Mossi, Nippa Minum Kun School, Nina, and who said, Now make us ask them,
6: and come at the Methodist Stoffo, sir.
0: Well, Shen, you know, was in Methodist School, and a Matis School. I don't for the say ya Jinny Mono, a kuta to me,
7: sir.
0: Hallelujah.
7: Emino,
0: Miss Baby, I will show you a friend in the year. Me Methodist, and I'm a semakin, I'm here some womb. Ah, mama kwenya. But Miss Mecca.
7: Who could so so come?
0: Answer me, come, mama.
7: We are singing it.
0: If you are singing it, Yemen,
7: sir.
0: And then you met this on the moon. If you are singing it, Yemen,
7: I'm
0: quite not bad. Hallelujah. The whole world is my palace.
7: No,
0: we are my palace,
7: sir.
0: We are my sorry. Hallelujah.
7: Amen.
0: Not saying I'm here some question. I want to show them the pardon in
7: the Bida.
0: When you are young, Copa, sorry, da. It was so said the Pediano best
7: sell.
0: Maybe at the breath of your team, your slogan can say, I shall be in heaven. I shall be anywhere, Radiani, dear. I shall be a cope and a woo.
6: Silver
0: and a pencil.
7: Amen.
0: And see what bravo you.
7: Amen.
0: I breath your prayer warriors. May I will give me no work? I say, your friend Agnes Asari, Bible say, you could be a singing now. Our Matthew 28, verse 18 to 20. Sana, yes, you can see Uncle Cansem Pano. It's your jiddy for your tea and once say. If you are singing now, Sampa Cano, sister, and you're so for a mess,
7: Debbie.
0: And I'm sorry, I met you. And I'm sorry, I'm a woman,
7: Debbie.
0: And I met you, Mr. Mayo. Name one bright the corner where you are.
7: Baby,
0: and I'm a woman. You best see Biara. The old person with your Biara. Minionum, say ya papa dear. And I didn't need to me bed you with.
7: Amen.
0: Hallelujah.
7: Amen.
0: The old one, a red woman. Share your piano, Cassandra, me won't. 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

0: 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Tiye net day, e ye. 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economy and a real estate and a car on Huabum and the Jumedia Cassia Eba. 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Ya quatrin ya pom at Yamia tomorrow on the 18th, a Saturday. I was an opa, noon siampem, 6:30 a.m. Na Jumedian Efrasena, Ebacoso, oh, department car park, a one Jumedian Echo. 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
1: where we are SHS, and now we are university, oh, pe Jumaya, Mesrao, and pay and Kobe BSA. 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

0: 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Now I share silver TV, so your life, el ho, Facebook. Pascal the Gossans, your life, el ho. Sound sona, TikTok live, sapon si, your life, el ho. Did you hear and say, Mr. Obobo Modain, na impo beba. 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You use ya chess, ya bra bo my yelpo. 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Nabby Bianso. I hear one. Now last Monday, Munse, and come up in the media, and so say, ya could be a wind, be mona, could be a mono, and also in some no high bridge. What if war?
1: Pascal de Gosa,
0: Baba Quaba.
1: Ah, Major Sebru,
0: name Pome,
1: a domonia ye.
0: And I am yasapa. Your tone can't you?
1: Aye.
0: I said, now, can I?
1: 7 days.
0: Hey. Yeah, man, for a film, ne pow.
1: Pa.
0: Home from him.
1: Pa.
0: I'm not paying.
1: Minim send a pa crew team. You be a phone line, I want from Indino.
0: Okay.
1: Of Remy 5 a.m.
0: Hey. I
1: saw a radio station in Dino.
0: Okay. Ope Dino. And I have silver 98.3.
1: I saw a radio station in Dino.
0: Well, program in Nipati.
1: I'm telling you.
0: Nipati, pa.
1: Far. Crawfordie pa. Crawfordie pa.
0: Ja omu hu de omu ye na. Owo odwetonde bia betim de abana ya bon de ru nso de ama.
1: Yeah.
0: Ano nso hu hia pa.
1: Pa.
0: Edu ko sara no pa ba bia ni petie pa ye ready ya.
1: Eh silver.
0: Eh silver.
1: Eh silver. Oh ye tie for dos
0: pa.
1: 5 a.m. then call for frame.
0: Emu ahemfo.
1: Yeah.
0: Emu asofo.
1: Yeah.
0: Just emu abrempo mu atitiu.
1: I'm telling you.
0: Wompa wo ka hompo.
1: Yeah.
0: Program papa dumpty papa
1: from different countries, different continents.
0: Hey, just all over Ghana, so I'm off with you
1: all over the world.
0: Wow,
1: go for tea. I know be crammy to me because I said I had then on which me joining. So, but me now, no, obi be a catcher say, me papa, at the radio not to ho, and will frame a phone, and now the two speaker and I miss me tea.
0: Hey, our bad friend of phone,
1: our friend of phone, so.
0: Hey,
1: yes, it's not our cra.
0: Wow,
1: me name me here finny digger cra. No papa friend of phone, so. Or friend of phone, so. Anna or the two server. Anna the banana suit in a phone, so would
0: you? Another phone or two, a radio, no?
1: Yeah, mean my yam in Tiasia.
0: Hey, Baba knows you.
1: Aye, and he, and Grafonia break me brother be this week about me.
0: Okay.
1: So me kind of dear Collins also of one of the play Konongo. Yeah.
0: All the way from Konongo.
1: Oh yeah, this week at 2
0: Konongo.
1: So for around 4 a.m. People were there.
0: Counseling.
1: Yeah.
0: Hey.
1: 4 a.m.
0: And I'm out now. Hey.
1: Be for a crab.
0: Wow.
1: Be for a tree.
0: I was like, oh, boy, Juma.
1: Yeah.
0: Now, I made the whole year, Juma.
1: Yeah. I tried to say, be brains when you are breath. Me huni say nipa ni bi ani abre.
0: Wow.
1: Wi ase no.
0: Mhm.
1: Bible say.
0: Mhm.
1: Osura hini ye no.
0: Okay.
1: Ani
0: breso.
1: Ani breso.
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0: 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Ye papa wi anka wo chire din.
1: Yeah.
0: Ba no kura.
1: For the kingdom of God suffers violence and the violent take it by force.
0: Mhm.
1: Ah.
0: 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Ye ni edin.
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0: Mm-hmm. Okay. Gabi is my main care for see
1: a them. Gabi a dem like radiasi. Chiefikes him. Chia and a bantama. Anna
0: Bafo.
1: Bafo. Bosu. Amanquetia. Otosuncia. And I won't cross. Said a messiah and American. Ain't he sofo?
0: Papa.
1: A yenny brim.
0: Okay.
1: I need no. Yes, so one pyre. O see a Jawahini any day. Emra,
0: Emra,
1: Wapedia,
0: Enya
1: was as you
0: said,
1: said ye tear also. Enti Ahinieno, ye pen and imbresso, ye cansana, a dear be a ye papa mount. A dear be a yen shramon, ye pen and imbresso.
0: Okay,
1: once I walk as a bow mootwe,
0: a yen nibre, pa,
1: a bow mootwe, a yen nibre. When it comes to things like that, yenfa, a homegrown echo.
0: Okay,
1: they make
0: answers.
1: But MPP, the end of the who's that?
0: Odi was it?
1: Oh, enye hu sa.
0: Dia kosu enye hu.
1: Enye hu.
0: MB before no
1: enye hu.
0: Enye hu.
1: Enye hu.
0: Eh ba o ke kabo ba bi.
1: Ah, me so hu ne me besam chiro. MB before die no enye hu.
0: Constituency ayine ne omo toto no.
1: Ah, obi obi ka consequence.
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0: enti
1: What you call it? But the closing of this year, dollar no, it was speedy be a beco. Enti sempeni 40 minutes, sempeni 40 minutes with him. Because minoka sempeni minim peni phobia.
0: Ato is forcing no.
1: Yeah.
0: Ato is forcing.
1: Empeni phobia omu with him. Dollar no, ebe two.
0: Okay.
1: Enti omunya huwejuma, omunche. Because eni ame bi a si. What I'm per what I'm seeing, me hunu se. Eni ame bi ashifom.
0: Okay.
1: Et bibi tesa war. Oh, it's a war. And I have to.
0: Okay.
1: But I mean, we have a war, no. Ash from a bug from
0: a first you.
1: First you.
0: And first one, ash from
1: a first one, a first one. Blog and I have to in the Ghana, Kalis, and I have to. And a black star, no, at them.
0: Oh, a DM.
1: Edward DM. I mean, we have a war, no, a bug. A one, a bug.
0: I said Jericho war.
1: Yeah. Now, and near me, say, and I say. Ghana sikasem etofem.
0: Hey.
1: Enne ameti ene se Ghana sikasem etofem. So, omu, biribie se se omu ye no, omu nye. You see, when I talk about this, we nye mpaibon kwa, nemum, the necessary things must be done. Adi ese se omu ye no, ese se omu ye. Anye sa, sofu, by the close of 2026, ebe ye very bad.
0: But asema okende, ubi abekase, ubi ti abekase, anase dollar diye.
1: But it's me peja name peja ya me yes ye be peja na je say ehu and then e ade a ye work say em peja em man ya mabi won na me chem aha because say e koba sa enema be sasa what I saw no me hunu say not on the normal market but on the black market na ye to dollar 17
0: 17 cedis
1: yeah. Oh, sir, on the internet, no, ever the eternal. And a black market, ever the eternal. But what I saw, me, we said black market, eternal dollar 17. So, on mine and penny for no.
0: Oh, I feel him. The year 2016.
1: I feel you couldn't read him.
0: That's a November, December, hono.
1: Only Mitchell. Ain't he a moon shiny, am I ye? You see, when yes, sir, ye perse bim. Nemum, a alert.
0: Okay.
1: We are letting them say they should be careful.
0: Okay.
1: Na omo.
0: And sorry.
1: And sorry. Na di esa se omo ye no. Omo ye. Emwa.
0: Okay.
1: Maybe bia enye kama. What I say? Aha. Enti enbi before the na de ba ni enye hu.
0: Enye hu.
1: Aha. Omo omo di enye hu ye nimpa ye NDC.
0: NDC.
1: Aha.
0: Ah, but for the benefit of my NDC, they are you.
1: Yeah, I'm about to one a. What TikTok number so I know what say. I'm about to one a. Pa. Na medin chilemu anka sabeba
0: sha
1: medin chilemu anka sabeba sofo omo enyama bebre besi but omo anhwe ya ebe ha omo
0: ndc
1: ndc so omo toto niyama ye
0: papa economy ni hu ni se was sunsun Ghana economy for now current
1: economy no mi hu ni se e was sunsun eno na meka ho asam se baby, a genus is here, dear way, and you know. So, what you compare the genus is here, the genus here?
0: The genus here.
1: Aye. Okay. Because the way, and you know, Ebano, Sebemua, and yet.
0: Okay.
1: Sebemua, and yet. Bibiabe say.
0: Okay.
1: Bibia and Edruma. Oh, to a more a cremu young wedrumano, or mun young wedruma ye.
0: Okay.
1: A fay. MP before were a year cassia woman.
0: Aha. What do you want the NPP party? No?
1: Omu wa ye kesiye.
0: Oh, many.
1: Ah, mi wuse onyina etu.
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0: Yes, or bring Pombi or Mua
1: over two.
0: Sir, oh, Mut, ye no man, say ye no man to Tom, no may I
1: bring Pombi between him.
0: About the Huyano,
1: Jimmy Huyano. So, a mom pie,
0: okay,
1: na the assessor, a moyeno, a mon enye,
0: okay.
1: What does it
0: meet ye? A tear for suit ye,
1: aye,
0: and people for sonny and dizzy foot.
1: A mom pie,
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1: Yeah.
0: Iti bebi a utiye ye free, bebi a oche ye free. Fabra, na yen kinkan fa ma. 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Me onso Facebook no, ma enyo nam. How didn't count at home.
1: About Facebook.
0: Oh, I like it quick. Okay. And you will chat your pa.
1: Okay. So, only a mention of it. Anti MPP for a one payable. NDC for one payable.
0: Okay.
1: What does he have? Now, a month to 2 months. But the NDC, you know, and non American can say there is a big problem ahead of them.
0: NDC?
1: Yeah. There is a strong division ahead of them.
0: Empire
1: Pemuni. Giddy. Gidi. Na omo issue no sunya starti we are. Ebe ya din sa umbenya ubiya obetumi aka omo abum. 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
0: Ah, baby ebe free ebeba no.
1: Aye. Na no obi bisa mise papa. Na yesi NDC e was 16 years. That's 3 consecutive times.
0: Okay.
1: Ana mekache nise enye possible.
0: Enye possible.
1: Enye sida.
0: 2020.
1: That's 16.
0: Okay.
1: 1, 2, 3. No. 3 times. No.
0: Okay.
1: And see. And you're possible. And yes, and you're possible, sir. When I'm possible.
0: Okay.
1: But so spiritually, it is not possible. And to me, see.
0: So, monster, man, to us.
1: Aye.
0: Ah, what do you for?
1: Sammy and son or more canoe.
0: And
1: you ain't to me, see.
0: Now, be to me, because some
1: be to me as a semi, but. Oh, sir. You are on the lighter note to say 2028.
0: Ah, Odifu, I'm coming here. I only meet Didier. Only 2028 here.
1: Ebe umiadi.
0: Come on, move down. Nedia.
1: Aye, so to me, say, see, I'll come to you. Oh, to me, so we eat in a year.
0: Odifu, I would say, no. I can't fear me, you know.
1: Aye. obi antimi nyim frini
0: and also yeah cuz it is here when the kura
1: on the cream
0: akonyo nim
1: okrem okrem denden den okrem denden den what you say enti omommo no ho ban
0: sunsun come na wudi
1: omommo no ho ban
0: omunya dai
1: omommo no ho ban
0: okay
1: ade ewo mu anono omommo no ho ban omommo no ho ban what you say omommo no ho ban obi obi a onim kwa chiri hwa kwa chiri hunu kwa chiri enim se 2028 eye ne dia enti omommo no ho ban
0: asem nyene na wo
1: kan enyene na meka meka no December 2025
0: Last year, now
1: 2025 December, and I'm kind, and still the same. Bibi answer sign. The other one, the whole, the whole fifty. Also, they make what I say. And my head and I make boy, and also ansana.
0: Okay.
1: Material room.
0: Okay.
1: Because oh yeah, only baby I want the shabre.
0: Okay.
1: And then the baby I aside was shabre now one. What time was UDP?
0: What brand UDP?
1: UDP. Na ebrana UDP no, there are many things around you.
0: Okay.
1: Ye wane ma bebele na echa onwe siya. 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
0: Okay.
1: Oso what ya se? Eni obi onswa, OBT time. 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
0: Okay.
1: Eni odi time ene nsoy son. But obi e fane hon, e kofa.
0: Okay.
1: Okay. What does it? It was a lancha mantin. Honorable lancha mantin. The time on no. The time on no. The OBT time, eh, Nana Kofuado. And the delay time, eh, Alan Cash. Ye delay Alan time, and you push in another time.
0: Okay.
1: What does it? A moment, age, I confuse you. It's the age in the Bayer, sir, Nana, in the Yamanco, no, we are Nalanco. Time and Nanako, and Alan time. It will be a no. Na Alan timi nkobim Alan tell me twem bi bia no ade Alan be di president e wo Ghana
0: ah odin fo
1: enti mi si
0: Alan Cash
1: I am telling you sana brabone sebre etie se time bi ya se sama wo no uma ni twem a wan wi ya wuntu me take biem
0: sa
1: ai enti bi bia ye bre enti se me di David die eye example a he was anointed to be king but not to take off a king.
0: Yeah, the Wugunu.
1: Yeah, the Wugunu. So say, obey your
0: honey. Obey your
1: honey. Obey your honey.
0: Obey your honey. Mystery.
1: What does he say?
0: Mystery.
1: He was anointed. Yes, sir. So obey your honey. But none yes, obey two honey.
0: Okay.
1: Now, Sadia, we are Makawe. And we do.
0: Papa, no, then.
1: Obey any idea. A goodness so swore. And we are goodness so swore.
0: Okay.
1: What does he say? I dear be as I say, obey your beer. Ding kind of salty as I say, as I say, when you're so to me.
0: I dear be.
1: Dear obey your swear, and you're so to me. To me, yeah,
0: okay.
1: What's up here? I did be a obey. What do you find, sir? Woo, when this was doing, what do you say? And now, sir, Sabre Dowso, Sabre, and dear, and Crabia,
0: okay.
1: Eh, dear brother, dear mom, and not but I out the other, yes,
0: okay.
1: No, so no, sir, when ya a mood to me, a so to me, unto me, yeah. What is it? My mean chimra, my sabbat chimra. Now, let's know Johannes Suboni. Oh, no, dear, or the book crying. Eddie, a Jesus.
0: Sure.
1: And the old Niba Yingan will say, or the book crying, I'm a Jesus. So, sha Mary and Elizabeth. Mary, time one, so say, oh,
0: okay.
1: Elizabeth, a time one, and so so what the wood came. I've had you,
0: Michel.
1: Mary time on so sawo Elizabeth time or the one the normal time or the one
0: no pam
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1: Me and Sasa Mesum, as I saw being a summon, and woman to me, yeah, Nema, but the support of the mother, Nema than a snoy susum nipper.
0: Nemameno,
1: and on snoy susum nipper. 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
0: Mary ne Elizabeth
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1: 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No, our chains say Mary, a big insane. Mary, on you say, and 6 months and a marriage, so yede, and insane. I feel what I say. Nanso, Chadia, Yahoo, John the Baptist. 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
0: Obebo Quama Yesun,
1: Ama Yesun, BBC. Ah,
0: Yeti.
1: Was it in a way? Any dear Elijah, a home, a one or so.
0: Okay.
1: Way, any dear Elijah, home,
0: a one or so.
1: Obebo Quine, Ama Yesu. 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Yawuna sebre bi kura no. 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But the obey no. 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
0: Okay.
1: Yawu so hene. But o hene na obey no. 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So fu untumi nya dai.
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1: Obia o ding be yiwe sinchen.
0: Obi a
1: odin. 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Okay. 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
0: Hey.
1: 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Ye yine sin chan.
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1: 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Mm. Destiny that has been described as quality.
0: Mm.
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1: 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Mm-hmm. Eye quality ya, you were a threat.
0: Ah. 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
1: 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Eye replacement.
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1: Omo sei bebre. Di waya ko win sani. Waya drag addict.
0: Okay.
1: Why are you here for?
0: Mm-hmm.
1: What cut them?
0: Okay.
1: What of them?
0: Okay.
1: Now what's it no?
0: Mm.
1: Why are you here? Mm. Why are basano?
0: Mm.
1: Bebre no. Yes, I need a ball.
0: Yamon, sir.
1: But the crown, where when you said you'll be see a ball by
0: Afa.
1: Afa, I'm a the crown, no, et me a dia.
0: Okay.
1: Utemi, et ukra, quality destiny. Ukra, sabre ya papa, we are threat. Why? Abusia bebre on.
0: Mm-hmm.
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1: 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Your life exposes them. What
0: is it papa
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1: 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What do you have a sano? Nay, to me, I catch as a good idea and wolf at town.
0: Then the moon.
1: I'm sure for ye come for a chatano. What does
0: he?
1: Anti a ye jealousy, enviness. So, what did I make any? So, the quality of your destiny is a threat to others. Two. Obi or wa. You see? Way any you da for him no. Nana hini ye. Adani metri so. And yes, Anya can. Yes, Sadia. Any a hinfan ya we you da for him no. A hinfan. He wrote in him say, on why you're hini. Nessie, yes, I wore hinafo fro dia. Ya wu or hinafo fro ba. Obe to dia oho. Any that he is a threat to my kingdom.
0: Okay.
1: Why a threat? Emma Mahini. It will be a yahuno. No bedding in it. No free crumb, my dear. Let's say, semi jina. Me Mahini, you bet to me. So, baby, there will be a more time on swing because of almost 70.
0: Almost 70.
1: Obi a charmon cross. Yes, sir, David, the one at once. Not so.

0: Medium did you say we are saying? And oh my God, I bet some.
1: Amen. Everybody is Sabati. Okay. Hello?
2: Hello?
1: Yes.
2: Papa, good morning.
1: Good morning, mommy.
2: I'll be down, Quanta.
1: I know you're I'm going to go to the
2: Pram
1: Society. Mommy, when you're going to worry him, but soon, soon, I'm going to say, while worry him, you're locking him. What do you mean?
2: If I tell you, I'm going to be 4 months, 4 years.
1: Ain't you sorry? Because you're going to say, when I will break through. What do you mean, guy? Yeah. One year, so Muti, Yenim, sir, Unim, and Wabi and Free Baby Ama, or Wari Munam Wabi Fraba. Tia Kamato. Sorry, but my dear from me, off and a baby, what's it? The Radish.
3: Hello?
1: Hello,
3: Papa, me, Pacho, good morning.
1: Good morning.
3: Pacho, now,
1: I don't open you, sir.
3: You, Mr. Moya, me, Pacho, me, the Sandel, because I free boss.
1: Okay.
3: Me pacho papa no me munyo kra.
1: Will it be what DC or winning DC?
3: Will
1: it be one who has us what they mount?
3: What's
1: a minga? What's your program
3: either?
1: And then, first time, make it as a natural. Shall Bibi be see? I'm in Pedia Biaba, but from off air, I'm in Uncasa. Why?
4: Hello.
5: Hello. Good morning, Pastor.
1: Good morning.
5: Pastor, me di Kwame.
1: What the Kwame? Where you suffer?
5: Me Pastor Davi.
1: I don't know when you suffer.
5: Me quite sorry, all right, but.
1: Of Fred, I was so tear me. So yeah, sorry, Penny, and the baby suffer. What you mean, guy?
5: Me Pastor, me tipa.
1: Wo ofre da wo so ana ye die da wo so no eso utie me
5: pacho me tie
1: ye die da wo so pa nia me atwa wo ahye se ma udie but sika ni wonsem
5: no kre
1: o ho chiro o
5: ko pa
1: ba da urade so pese o pega wo na se obetimi a pega ji se wo ye nia ma pa ansa no wetimi a pega me no ka se 3 years ago na se o free Ghana business bi do 2 kwan sa da wo ba. But Ninina and Tumia and Yerguma said, yes, I say. What do you
5: mean?
1: But me catch now, sir, a quiet me baby, yes, I do to quiet. So when you baby, dear baby, who goes a free man, tea baby, because of
5: you.
1: Quite as you can say. Aye. Wunim, you do be genus, I see so. Now, sir, I say, yes, Sikasa, say, TMA. One, be remember ba a yes, your gold. Two, another thing, by us, I see a del chroma, or beton, I'm a D. Yakas here. It only mean Cassatri, not and commodity, baby. Why?
5: I'm sure you have a last one caller.
1: Hello? Hello? And what do you? Lion, sweet Johnny. Hello?
6: Hello?
1: Yeah.
6: Good morning.
1: Good morning.
6: I'm going to go to the house.
1: Diana, who pesa oye?
6: Me pesa mi tu kwaye ampadi.
1: Who pesa utu kwaye? What rider?
6: Me ansaye di o magi.
1: Esa utu kwaye, but ensen kanye ne niye maybe wechire.

0: And no, but friend, I mean, what casa? 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There'll be new Benya Banta issue. Issue never quite by of a worry about first one wash at a wonka, and you're careful. What did I make? I have a crown to your bedding coverage.
1: You're for a last caller. Now the Akanian, you know.
0: Hello? I say more. Hello?
2: Hello?
0: Yeah.
2: Pastor, good morning.
0: Good morning.
2: Pastor, now where are you?
0: I don't know where.
2: No, I don't know where. Stop for me, say, what are you? I can't hear you, sir. I'm attacking you, sir.
0: Sir.
2: I'm a dear man. I'm a dear man. I'm a dear man. I'm a dear man.
0: Wow.
2: Pastor.
0: Me pump pa ye maw. Me dunu yesu mojen.
2: Amen.
0: Me sire rade pambo ede toso.
2: Amen.
0: Akudi ebi a yesu meti a onem di yesu moja etrem.
2: Amen.
0: Erade nsanya kese wa oso.
2: Jesus.
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2: Amen.
0: 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Erade mo wani minye din tia watanfo.
2: Amen.
0: Ewe yesu dim. Amen.
2: Amen. Amen.
0: Odi ana yo hima.
2: Wahima ya wosu no mo. Yede ayi asetia yami akonyan.
0: Sawa hu. Mama me no beka se echi, Ewurade beka sawa e. Okay.
1: O say.
2: So school no beka.
1: Okay. Papa no beka se echi.
0: Ma ante de
1: oka. O so beba.
0: Okay, okay.
1: Odi fo.
0: Mm.
1: E brain nti no. Be se odi wa chiri kwan atugwa.
0: Mm.
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0: La
1: no
0: say.
1: Ano se po, na nipa dom na otwe, mpɛ so mo ba wani mi do
0: so. So fo. Yeah, near my baby, or why? And your phone, so
1: okay, sure.
0: So I say, baby, go out from your catch or sembra. You are like, no, it's radio so from your no, because yes, I may catch or make catch, but two and a more black.
1: Now, radio soon, yes, and come said,
0: what I say,
1: one on one.
0: Yeah, I may have my binada,
1: a brand away.
0: Tuesday, be a metanase. Last Tuesday, now, no, they miss 4 a.m.
1: I will be more babies, I will be framist. I perceive who would defy.
0: Ah,
1: Nipam, you do
0: 4 a.m. 4 a.m. Metras is 6.
1: Okay. Brander Bia.
0: Brander Bia 6 to an upper 6. Me 5, number 6 to an upper 10. No, sorry.
1: Okay.
0: Baby, I will be a.
1: Yemra.
0: Fakabra.
1: Chronom. Brander Bia.
0: Brander Bia.
1: Me a counselor.
0: Me a counselor.
1: A one on one.
0: A one on one. 6 to 10.
1: Nine fan hour.
0: Chronom barrier.
1: Chronom
0: barrier. What a winya drew chronom barrier. A quina coquapra. 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Kwapra taxi station. One froka, Udru, Kroma, one's on froka.
1: Okay, Konon barrier.
0: Barrier on a taxi station. When I would be sasa, Utifono Wablo signers will be a
1: better.
0: Open so do you do have friend number? No.
1: Okay.
0: Baba, see number
1: this will be mine.
0: Number
1: near
0: 0558. 0558 6767 6794 0558 0558 6767 6794
1: Okay.
0: 0 0 5 5 5 8 8 6 6 7 7 6 7 7 9 9 4 4 Emrafon Mesabo Bim.
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0: A honey a friend said Pia Uncomish.
1: Ukwada.
0: You see, one about Wednesday, now what?
1: Wednesday,
0: dear, said to Chromia, may yep you.
1: Ukwada bia.
0: Ukwada bia. 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A family, yeah. Made a 1212. Becca. And we'll be from the dance.
1: I know their dance here.
0: We are a metro quine.
1: May yale.
0: We are
1: several years.
0: I'm telling you. Bifra Kra. 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Upper East. 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
1: To Kwada.
0: Ukwada. A Yasukesia.
1: I'm going to quota 10 Ben Amosas.
0: Ukwada. I'm upon 9.
1: No, Kono.
0: To 1.
1: To 1 p.m.
0: Neapon.
1: Okay. 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
0: What does it? And no question, I'm not here. Me free, ah, or some more cosso, or some more cosso, this year.

0: Silver 98.3 After Church Evangelism and OT. 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
1: means.
0: And they ever call Evangelist Polly, one chain, Yako Tina.
1: And let me be so sad, come back.
0: When you're a crab, be your way, a high beer, and see you, and walk off heaven.
1: Bible say, I'm gonna so come up your memo of Banasa, I win that day.
0: Florence Obinim and 18 in you.
1: And then they are my fighting as a summer dream. Jesus.
2: Yes,
0: the
2: Christ
0: that's
2: my
0: baby. 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
2: Kai Kai.
3: Nothing up to Simeon.
2: Gente who?
3: Akanaya. That's a song. Hey, hey. Yes, yes, Babo. Oh,
2: so, so what you want to make?
4: Count the award doy the abidru. It was Obambo out there boy. 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So that them, so they would, so that mountain will feed. Nanima Bari Hosoro, La Kaiser said, what done it them? It's a said, Nipa, who peer to the animal, while some make the animal be more. Kaya process it, Nibo did not ya cause much. Ya palmer be deny him. Ya can a dear bunosom, said the dear conduct him.
5: They are the other.
4: Na any dream because Nipa me bre any fira a woman wachi. And who would the woman was by a say? Yamra me bo. Na a dear victim of poor woman. And this on Besaka. To yes, for summer, Peter Nono. A juma or dema woman, sa woman found din so. And go carry and sacra, and the body for free wants him, and Traman say. 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
0: yes lord
4: de baba ni fira do do
0: amen.
4: And then who the old Yassi Hankwa, the human trap. Because of the human you watch in someone called Yaba Isikada. One champion, the court you trap, when you send him to. But one wouldn't tell you. Was see or say a pioneer of the Sukwan Woko. And that person is some tough on Boko, many penny be.
0: Yes, Lord.
4: But I was saying, Rabbit. So what do you mean? With Jesus Christ to demon to yes, amen.
0: Amen.
4: Young call Ezekiel chapter 33, verse 11.
6: Ezekiel chapter 33, verse 11. So na catch me one said.
4: What's your mommy? Sabe me cancer me. And you don't go for me.
6: Sabe tiasi.
4: Catch me before the
6: shack.
4: Sabe tiasi.
6: Everything I'm go pass him.
4: Yeah, man, I'm a backer.
6: Everything I'm go pass
4: him. I'm go pass him.
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4: 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We won't bear Munabu. The head and cup of tiny bee, Munabako. And at the head of Fanny Bee, a Munabu. Men pass up the car quality, called Revelation chapter 14, verse 13.
6: Revelation chapter
4: 14. The air said, a woo be a name in Uncle Paul Fa.
6: I said, a
4: near a tossoman. Near
6: tossoman. I'm a Kennedy Fisra, a car.
4: While Kasu have been a catcher of you, Mikel,
6: Kennedy Fisra,
4: a Fisra, a catcher of his
6: catcher, sir.
4: Your honey, Trasha,
6: a Shania Mufua, who free, a woo, a democracy, say, a
4: set, or be woo, a Radim, a priest, say, a Kodua, a Shadam,
6: or the woman of the army, or Ben will make us one brain. Now, when you might eat you, which
4: a young man, the moon, paying for their castle, better meal, that's spirit.
6: Yes.
4: Sani pano wa uwe uladi yesu munu.
6: Ame, obe kumbi yesu mbrim.
4: Obe kumbi, afri ni brim.
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4: 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Ah no so da so ti ho. E wo ni ma e no. Wo da so ti ho. 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
6: I'm sorry
4: 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Cause the rate of depression will now. What? Black academy, you can a Bible account for. You mean I may say, come on. Bible account for. Nipen wu, nipen wu. We beat them ha, chian ha. We knew ha, Fred. Yes, the Ochi, I was to see him. One day, I bought a swab ambulance, I've had a problem. Oh, people, people, people, you better as the crana and abeto see a media. And that's what you work, Yana Beto.
6: I
4: phone us
6: up,
4: as soon as you call. Master, you're about to call. Send Cassemi or Hope. You're at the radio station for Pa Bidia Mistramico. You're at the Kabuya that you didn't come up. We program sitting in Aye, but a move for working someone come. 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The soul is crying. So the people can walk on them. So we are kese, we are bien, we are brane. But if you see such a person spiritually, as I say, bonfire man. The young one was Jesus Christ. Can Matthew 9, verse 35 down. Was who hun of work were cool. No, yen mobo. No, no, no, no, no, no, no, no, no, no, no, no, no, no, no, no, no, no, no, no, no, no, no, no, no, no, no, no, no, no, no, no, no, no, no, no, no, no, no, no, no, no, no, no, no, no, no, no, no, no, no, no, no, no, no, no, Jesus Christ. 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
4: 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Or to scanning in a gui. What do you say? A Joshua MP, when to scanning me. To the family, you! The other brain, I have. Now, the question is, for swapping will be near fish. 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
6: nyane se
4: 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Almost all my preachings, you know, a center on your life after death.
6: Yes.
4: May that is my point.
5: Yeah.
4: Do you ask me? Yeah. Assembly topic, it was a blind on hell.
0: Blind on hell.
4: The baby and your flower, Samado. To Ohano or Bono Brano, but you said one or one on Fahibo. On your view, some question. Now, among for some woman, among for who I woman. Ah, Nancasum is you, Bentiu, we have a yellow car, a woko, two becamboa. At any part, oh, sometimes. You sit down, you assess things yourself. You see, you say, what has that intentionally? Why has that man will have seen? So we be who? What I want to say, wouldn't you have to be a baby? So I say, what is it? My didi, my nom, my koma jumaso, my nyesika, my ba, my bigare, my name is Pana, my name is Gare, your rent, your da hotel, my baby business. Ebi okuru esu bi okuru esu na me koba me echele na oyonku bi ewu na wakoye na yie oh ye de ye echele voice ye koba na oyonku bi bi e woni na ye adwuma baako na frede team ti de enkwenti nka bi bi nchrawo woni ni sawo ba kawo ti asemle yo say du so enu ti ho na no donku mi. To uncorporate the minister, he
0: will be. What for me? Okay, for me.
4: To the Muslim, one quiet in Anno. Massa, many a master man is a Boba. Pass the one who did with such a woman. That's what said that we will see. We should think for 4 years in a Boba. We'll be the destiny. And so, temperance. Be the deaf and swarin, sir. Will be the deaf and so do be yak. Your young Koya be our order than all. Two fees are what they would work for them. Will be in the down the boy. Busa, who say, so what they are told now, will be calling.
0: Also, was a blind on hell.
4: Hey, Massa, I somewhere I can't have a serial radio station for the TV for Miss Scrabble. Say, well, this is really Mrs. Sua. Come on, pay intellectual stuff. You can put be woman you own. I will nipple words. Now we invite you home. No more make her one some intraman for. Say the Bible or not.
0: You have a pay intellectual, no more boy.
5: But the animal drum sending a poor dancing TNT. I brought a baby and overturn a winya dienina. I told you when you know. Now the control of
0: us, say no. And who's a good year be womb, a Japadia be womb?
5: Some every Sabre, yes, yes, yes, yes, yes, yes, yes, yes, yes,
0: yes, yes, yes, yes, yes, yes, yes, yes, yes, yes, yes, yes, yes, yes, yes, yes, yes, yes, yes, yes, yes, yes, yes, yes, yes, yes, yes, yes, yes, yes, yes, yes, yes, yes, yes, yes, yes, yes, yes, yes, yes, yes, yes, yes, yes, yes, yes, yes, yes, yes, yes, yes, yes, yes, yes, yes, yes, yes, yes, yes, yes, yes, yes, yes, yes, yes, yes, yes, yes, yes, yes, yes, yes, yes, yes, yes, yes, yes, yes, yes, yes, yes, yes, yes, yes, yes, yes, yes, yes, yes, yes, yes, yes, yes, yes, yes, yes, yes, yes, yes, yes, yes, yes, yes, yes, yes, yes, yes, yes, yes, yes, yes, yes, yes, yes, yes, yes, yes, yes, yes, yes, yes, yes, yes, yes, yes, y

na nyame bo anadwo dumienu eye mpae bobre but na de eye futusam said the apostle jenna papa upoku jan edu ruemu no

0: 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So ko hospital say see another doctor chure drama say a draw we na no ma benya benya yare sa. 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
0: 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What from say cabinet and yesterday?
1: Ministers, no, your cabinet ministers. Or...
0: Cabinet ministers. And your what council of the
1: elders?
0: Council of states. Say yes, from council of the.
1: Council.
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0: 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Some worry a baba what we didn't coffee a summer day
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0: 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Well, come with the cassa was
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0: I may, what
1: are you?
0: As of which I know, a year, a pan chrono house of fit, a soft for now, a brain, a Cossia de Bianso, or Sabbath 12 Radio Jumaso, Barana,
1: Barro,
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1: 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Ako. Okay, so for my sake, I can't wait for my baby.